0: that unit. So I guess they are aware of it.
1: At least somebody knows about it.
0: Right. But yeah, this won't be the outbound setup for that other 640 either. It was just to get it to Portage as info.
1: Oh, yeah. So for now, wait for 7, put away with I-68 if it allows, and try to double our power to their train, over.
0: Yeah, the other monkey wrench in the works, so to speak, is 346 making their way to the double track. Only good till 2210, so we'll see how quick Amtrak gets by. Should be in the next, I don't know, 35, 38 minutes, I'm guesstimating, though.
2: This authority has one.
1: Understood, over.
0: Thank you. Case of Wisconsin, right?

All right, track authority 5330-5330 to the GTW 4920, 4920. Shows okay at 1902, 1902 MRS score.

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1: Jimmy Gates, Scott Batch, 346, KTS, 4828 East, over. Hey, how do you feel about getting up to the double track there at Sparta, get onto one main in, I don't know, 43-ish minutes, over? I think so, too, but just figured I'd bounce it off you, over. Thank you. Okay, scan badge
2: up. Of course, it's Arizona, anyway.

511.

that caller, I do not believe, is an FRA system, FRA defect. It is a defect, but I do not believe it's FRA. Roger, we can't put a defect on there for those callers. That's all you get,

0: 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UP 5865, go ahead.
1: Kind of down where, like 278.3, if you sit on crossing there, or fish hatchery. 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

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Let it be then. 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That's what I was saying. I was waiting for you to holler at him before you left because I knew she was going to hold you a little bit there. 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Victory it is. Thank you, Dina. 58.

Conrad 4026 today, release for you. Got his switch panel. CP 5037 showing a north and I see a side of Canyon Rock, so the reason that 1917 went out, I'm going to do an RDC, is that perfect?

7, cross over dispatcher, Venus 57, 65, East 7. Stop Venus 5765 East at CP 3001. You have authority to pass the notice flying stop indication for an eastward move 2 to 2.

Axel 536, no alarm. Link 7613, miles 269.0 out.

and S13 RTC. Home and over. Yes. UP 5865 North. Go ahead, over.

Okay, hopefully it's just an ear hose that came loose. Also, mechanical from Point is en route, so if you want to point them in the right direction, maybe they can check out the rear before the conductor gets down there. Check out the DP, over.

0: Okay. Yeah, they're en route. 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So hopefully they'll be there shortly.
1: 8-9-9-9-0-9-2-2-0-0.
0: So it dumped all your air, the whole train is in emergency?

Okay. Hopefully, mechanical will be able to take care of something over there, and we'll work it out. 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And we'll go from there, over. 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We'll work it out. Thank you. 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
1: I 68 Dispatcher, over.
0: I 68, whatever.
1: Yeah, just giving you a heads up, we're in the process of walking the release. The cars are all good, no handbrakes on, so we should be a little quicker. About 45 minutes, we'll be ready to come out at Badger East and head for Portage. Got the counts for you if you want them.
0: Ready.
1: You need the power line up too, or you got that?
0: Just the actual counts themselves.
1: All right, we'll be 115 loads. Zero empties, 16,212 on the ton, 5,037 on the length. Markers of KCSM 70138, 45 mph.
0: And the plant seemed to think 644 could shove in there while you guys were in there, but I think we'll just get you out of there first. Over.
1: That's why I wanted to give you, they told us there was another one coming. That's why I wanted to give you a heads up that you just got to walk the release now. He checked handbrakes and everything on the initial one and all the cars. So it won't take them as long this time. Just wanted to kind of see where everything was at so we could get out of here.
0: And this was supposed to go to two-track at Portage if you weren't in a loop on that. Sir.
1: Well, yeah, I do know it's going to two, but I don't know how much time we're going to have left to do any of the power swap or any of that stuff.
0: Well, I don't think there's any power to swap as of yet. I don't think it's there. So if we can get it to two-track, unfortunately that 644 has got I-67 on it. They might be the sacrificial lambs to pick up the pieces at Portage, over.
1: All right, where's that eastbound at now?
0: Monroe.
1: Sitting at Monroe.
0: He's waiting for Amtrak to get by, correctly.
1: All right, we'll get the release done here and get out of here so they can shove in. Then that's the plan.
0: I think that's the best play, over.
1: Yeah, that we can at least get it to Portage in on two-track and somebody else can figure out the power that's, you know, rearm in the market.
0: Otherwise, we're going to have to tie on to this stuff. Yeah, we'll leave it alone. So, yep, when you're ready, we'll get you out there.
1: All right, we will let you know when I'm heading towards the signal here. Like I said, he's about 20 cars into the 115 on the release already, so shouldn't be too long.
0: Oh, good, thanks.
2: Thank you, Capitus Radio.
1: Yeah, I can hear you.
2: You guys pulling out of the loop?
1: Yeah, we're on the inside loop on one track. You'll be coming in for three.
2: You guys are on one. They already said we're coming in for three. You said?
1: That's what they were telling us once you get here.
2: Oh, okay, thanks for that.
1: Yeah, we're down to like 2 hours and 55 minutes to work, so we're trying to get down and out of here. We had to dock catch 254 before we brought these three junk units up here from the rock train.
2: Someone had a full day.
1: What was that?
2: So it sounds like someone had a full day.
1: Yeah. Yeah. All right. Going back to 65 if you need it.
2: Okay, Roger.
1: Said he'd be ready for us there. He's holding that eastbound at Monroe until we get out of here so we can make it back to Portage before we die because they are just putting it on two-track. That power is still not there for it yet. No big deal. Like I said, he said that he'll have somebody else mess around with the power. If we could just get it in on two-track before we die, that'd be wonderful. Like an hour and a half. Maybe less.
3: Track 7 Monroe, no further restrictions, over.
1: More the horsepower with these three than we do with two, but who knows if they, you know, they had 3,000 horsepower in 1972.
3: Where's the
1: with that? Yeah. Yeah, the middle one's not... middle one's good, but... They'll do alright.
4: Name and a hat, over.
1: I say that now. Hopefully they'll do alright.
5: Detector, mile 2, 3, 5.4, coma 6, 6 degrees, axles 4, 8, no alarms, length 9, 9, 7, mile 2, 3, 5.

0: Loop outside, get you ready.
1: Anything on the other loop tracks or just the one?
2: Just loop inside, two reds, looking over now.
0: Alright.
1: And there was anything on the other
2: result out.
1: See if they're going to have cars in their way or not.
3: CTS 4828, approach East Sparta, no restrictions reported out.
2: And BNSF 9088, complete with a marker flash and have a safe trip.
0: I appreciate you too. 670.

0: 42.
1: Over. Go ahead, over.
2: I-67 didn't forget about you. I-68 should be getting out of there, and from this point, about 35 minutes or less, I would think. Over.
0: Okay, roughly 35-ish minutes. I-68 should be heading out there. Over.
2: Yeah, it gives me time to get this 346 that's tight on time by you as well. I just figure if I can at least get that I-68 into portage, you know, the tack

0: about you. I-68 should be getting out of there, and from this point, about 35 minutes or less, I would think. Over.
1: Okay, roughly 35-ish minutes. I-68 should be heading out there. Over.
0: Yeah, it gives me time to get this 346 that's tight on time by you as well. I just figure if I can at least get that I-68 into port, as you know, to tack power onto things and do them. Those are shenanigans, or...
1: Oh, we're paid by the hour, so this is, we're not upset.
0: Okay, thank you.
2: Hey, can I get a head-end location? Over.
1: I'd get waiting for 346 and then to Oakdale.
0: Yep, that is correct.
1: All right, roger that.
0: Shoot, Casey, he's got a second.
3: There's a pilot top west on the main.
4: We have to accept the burn zone the west on the main on the clear 2415.
5: Yeah.
4: Stand by, checker.
2: AL-AH-27, the UP-7791 East, currently at milepost 173. You agreed that is past limits where you're looking to foul the track. Over. Understand UP-7791 East, currently past limits where you're looking to foul the track. I will send this track warrant to you. How long do you plan to be out there? Over. Okay, I understand 4 or 5 hours. Are you guys going to put away anywhere specific or anything like that? Over. Are you guys able to clear up at all? I'll have that CHAO, not for a while, come through, but I'm just wanting to make see if you guys would be able to clear up at all. Over. Okay, I copy. Thank you. Here comes the warrant. Over.

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That's 255, go over. Okay, I'm ready for your total, go over.

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1: Mile 2x4.0, coma, number 1, name 70 degrees. Axle 536, no.
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0: RTC and S13 RTC. Home and over. CN3312, 576 is out of Rapids. They should be coming up shortly, or.
1: And Amtrak 7, version clear, Raymore, and over the restriction. Over.
0: Things have changed somewhat. You may end up parking it in Torque in the Rapids yard. So once I know more, I'll let you know. All right, thank you. RTC out.

4828 East approaching Camp McCoy. No restrictions, 246 out.

0: 46, complete with a marker flash, and have a safe trip.
1: Thank you. Out.

0: and S 13 RTC, home and over. CN 5483, are you ready for that shove move over? All right, CN 5483, you do have authority to make that shove move between South Nesbita and Milepost 8. Blocking protection has been applied, over. That is all correct on the repeat for CN 5483. Luke Garvinen just wanted me to tell you, if it comes down to something, make sure you guys make it back, even if you have to cut and run on something, over. Perfect. That's great news. Thank you. RTC out.
1: Got it, Rachel?

0: Mark Sam.
1: Out of here, that other, that eastbound.
2: Two detectors. Mile 254.0, coma, number 2, main, 68 degrees. Axle 48, no alarm. Link 972, mile 254.0, out.
0: Check 7, text 2, 54, 0, main 2. No defects, no further restrictions, over.

0: CC River Dispatch answering, Madary West, over.
1: All right, so see in 2616-2616, releasing a portion of track authority 5327-5327. Between milepost 100-100 and east, EAST, Waterbury, switch yes at 2000 MRS, over.
0: That's a good TGBO. I got CP 2320 put in there, over.

0: All right, see you in 2016. That is all correct on the repeat. Thank you. And RTC to 775. See you in 3312 East. 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
2: West Wyatt has authority to Angel Cross Siding. Proceed east of...
0: All right. This will be track authority number 5340-5340. Issue to the CN 3312-3312 East at Waterbury. Checkbox 2, TWO. Proceed from East, EAST, Waterbury. 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

All right, track authority 5340-5340 to the CN 3312-3312 East. 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

0: and 3312 East. That is all correct on the repeat. I still don't know anything more than I did before, but I will let you know as soon as I do. Over. Roger that. Thank you. Arch out.
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0: 2 Case Scott's Match 346, KCS 48 28 East, over.
1: Responding, over.
0: I forgot to ask, how's this thing on fuel, over?
1: We got 2,400 gallons, over.
0: In both of them?
1: Yes, in both. Oh.
0: Awesome, thank you. See the case method.
2: CP detector. Mile 269.0, Homa 67 degrees. Axel 48, no alarm. Link 992, mile 269.0, out.
3: Direct depth 6269.0, no defect, no further.

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1: 7791, over.
0: Hey, Hector wants you guys to give him a call when you guys get into Adams there. Over.
1: Okay, roger. Give Hector a call when we get to Adams.
0: Copy. Thank you.

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I've got 1930 Flaherty and Turner.

0: That is all correct. And engines look good on fuel over? All right. Signals are timing out at North GO. RTC to CN3211 North, over. Okay, yeah, you guys are going to follow the rock train out of JO. Over. Thank you. All right, NSF 7620 North. Once the signals time out, look for signals north. 759 will follow you out. We'll be pulling into the siding next to you. Over. That's all correct. Thank you. Here we go. RTC out.
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0: 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One more time, over.
1: 346 responding. 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
0: Do you foresee any issue making it to Portage on your hours? More or less straight shot there, over.
2: We're thinking it'd probably be pretty close. We can't guarantee those.

0: suitcase through detector.
1: Wow. Former Norale, former Watercott. Over.
0: 0.67 degrees. Four seven.
1: Let me know when you're ready to copy. 3 tracking times. Over.
0: Mile 2 0.0 out.
2: They're working in the yard, over. Venus FDS out.

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1: Thank you.
2: First track and time, 436. Track and time is granted on the main track. That is between Sparta West, WEST, switch no, NO, and Sparta, switch no, NO. That is until 2130-2130. Okay, 2031-2031. Dispatcher JKM, over. Copy that, ready for the next, over. Track and time, 437-437. Track and time is granted on number 2, main track. That is between Sparta, switch yes, YES, until 2130-2130. Okayed at 2030-2031. Dispatcher JKM, over. Last track, next track and time is track and time 438-438. Track and time granted on number 1 main track. That is between Sparta, switch yes, YES, and Raymore, switch no, NO. That is until 2130-2130. Okayed at 2032-2032. Dispatcher JKM, over.
3: CPKC detector, mile 235.4, coma 6.7 degrees, axles 5.36, no alarms, length 7.5.9.4. Mile 235.4 out.
4: KCS 4828 East, detector 235.4, no defects, 346 out.

You can go ahead and wait until the roundhouse gets to the DP. We can go from there, and the broken knuckles being changed out, you guys have the replacement over. All right, understood, and when you can, just get me a car number, I guess, over.

Okay, I heard WEPX 3803, over. Okay, WEPX 2403 is the one with the broken knuckle. Do you know what line that is, over? Okay. And was that on the A end or the B end, over? On the B end. Okay. I got that. I'll let the chief know. And you guys just keep on working on the DP, over. Thank you. Archie out. PNSF 7620 North. Go ahead, over.

All right, so 8 axle short on the 267 detector. You do have authority to the next one. See what that one says. And if it still says 280, call customer service over. Thank you. RTC out. RTC is online. Go ahead, over.

0: Understood. I've been talking to Luke Jarvinen about it. We have yet to come up with anything, but I will let you know. So it's currently blocked by the train, the inbound train that you brought in, correct, Owen?
1: Okay.

0: 53 CP 637.
1: Rally Former Watercott, are you grabbing our, I wish, oh, I see you there, never mind.

0: 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I wish... Oh, I see you there. Never mind.
1: Okay, the next train you're meeting is at 114. You can make it just about 100. I got a crew that can get you from that.

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2: Okay. 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But if I can get, they got to do something else, then go get the train.
0: Smart sand, over. Are you trying to get all of them?
2: But I can see, brother.
0: Smart sand responding.
3: 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We'll get a little closer and call out again.
4: Approaching Camp Douglas. 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
2: Yeah, I'm going to show you the super mob. Sorry. CTE 89 north. Show you the 55 north. I'm sleep. I'm chain. Truck number 4032 4032 at 2043 2043 RDC at 30.
0: Line of rear. Good first come out.

Grand Customer Service, over. Go ahead, 0491, over.

0: Yeah, go ahead.
1: Hey, looking to get the Sparta crossover switch line from 2 main up to 1 main. From 2 main up to 1 main so we can cross over off the main, off to there and start our grind. Over.
0: Alright, it's within your track platform. Rally, okay to reverse the switch there at Sparta, over.
1: That is correct, over.
0: Alright, 1 moment.
2: UGNC Park out of Mozambique, over.
3: 26, August 27, 2026, to the TC-637-50-10-2-50-South.
0: Should be line for your out, take a peek, of course, over.
1: Copy that, Sparta line lock check for a route, checking it as we go. And then how are we looking here? I mean, I didn't see anything as far as coming off the river there. I did see a 249 back there by Portage Watertown area. Trying to get an idea for how long I have out here, over.
0: Up there on one, we shouldn't have too big of a deal, I don't think, initially.

0: It looks like 246 is just showing up at the Croy. If I'm guessing what the light is where I don't see a symbol yet. And the westbound parade will have to play by ear with various work and fuel operations at Portage. So up on one, you'll be fine for a bit anyway.
1: Okay, copy that. Up on one, we'll be fine for a bit. Copy that. Thank you.
0: For sure.
2: Roger, 130, 130 empty, no pickup. Good to shove in track 3, all the way up to that crossing back there, please.
3: All right, okay, for the East Lake, track 3 down to the crossing, outer loop, I'm assuming. Over.
2: It is correct.
3: All right, Roger that. We'll be in there shortly.

0: Wickham. Now keep you going, I just had a clearance and tried to hand you down there.
1: CPKC Mechanical, over.

0: Okay, Scott Dispatcher, 568 TV 624 East, sir. All right, do you foresee any issues if they keep you coming straight down the main and then go into two at three lights, sir? Okay, just want to make sure we're here. Allotted time remaining. Okay. I suppose you do. We'll try to save some of it, over. All right, thank you.
1: CPKC detector, mile 220.066 degrees, Apple 536, no alarm, level 7576. Mile 220.0

CPKC detector. Mile 2, 3, 5, point, 4, coma, 6, 6 degrees. No alarms. Train too slow. Mile 2, 3, 5.

0: I'm going to have to back up a little bit so I can't split it with the road.
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3: 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I mean, I don't know where you guys set off, so, yeah. Wherever that was, I guess, yesterday.
0: 254.
1: Reporting clear, track authority 5323-5323 at 2100-2100 MRS, over.

All right, fan 5483, that is all correct on the repeat. You have a real good rest of your night. Thank you. Mark Seattle.

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customer service to BNSF 7620, over. I'm not ignoring you. It just turned into a big problem where nothing ever got departed, so then I had to try to find the old crew, and I got that, but now there's two cars that the billing's wrong, so it won't let me depart it, so I'm still working on it. So the two rear tires shouldn't be on that train. He put them back to his W699, but I will, I can send you, no, I can't even finalize that, so I have to wait till I depart it, over. That is correct, and I will, I'll bring you up when I have sent it to you, over.

0: CD detector. Mile 254 point zero, coma number 1, main 64 degrees. Axle 64, no alarm. Link 652, mile 254 point zero, out.
1: Charlie, the water tower, once you're by, you're good to set on. 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
0: Crossing's clear, give you a fresh dozen, 1-2.
1: 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Copy, Raleigh.
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0: 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Correct. Alright, nobody has that crossing all lined up. Keep in comment, good for 25.
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2: 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Did you have GO time yet, over?

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0: 39 North, so you can see the bomb with 144 on 144 Market, so traffic number 43-2, so we're going to see. That's 2009, 2009, RDC, break the center.
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1: Circle number 4040, 4 1 2 3 5 21 21 21 21 21 21 21 21 21 21 21 21 21 21 21 21 21 21 21 21 21 21 21 21 21 21 21 21 21 21 21 21 21 21 21 21 21 21 21 21 21 21 21 21 21 21 21 21 21 21 21 21 21 21 21 21 21 21 21 21 21 21 21 21 21 21 21 21 21 21 21 21 21 21 21 21 21 21 21 21 21 21 21 21 21 21 21 21 21 21 21 21 21 21 21 21 21 21 21 21 21 21 21 21 21 21 21 21 21 21 21 21 21 21 21 21 21 21 21 21 21 21 21 21 21 21 21 21 21 21 21 21 21 21 21 21 21 21 21 21 21 21 21 21 21 21 21 21 21 21 21 21 21 21 21 21 21 21 21 21 21 21 21 21 21 21 21 21 21 21 21 21 21 21 21 21 21 21 21

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CMS 13 RTC, home and over. All right, with all switches normal to the rear, CN 3312, 3312 east. It's releasing track at 4340, 5340 at 2112, 2112, MRS, over.

0: Jersey and 3312 East. That is all correct on the repeat. I do not know when they're going to advance you. Not sure what the plan is at this point. Over. I asked, and it was not answered. Over.
1: 15, 15, 15.
0: Pretty much, yeah. But if you want to step off and call Luke, I'm sure maybe he'll be able to give you guys a definitive answer. Over. I tried, but basically, you're standing by to, I don't even know, but if the Yardmaster brings you up, you know, let me know if I can get you signal if that happens, or.
1: You say 2-5? 2-5. Roger, 2-5. Just clear the main.
0: I appreciate that. Thank you. Wish I had more. All right, see you out.

0: What was that?
1: The loop here has to be still dark.
0: Any 10 there, 6-7?
1: No, you're still good for 20. I'm just saying that the outer, or the loops are empty, so I can give you a better count.
0: I'm breaking up really bad.
1: Can you hear me now?
0: A little better.
1: You're still good for 20, yes, 2-0.
0: 2-0.
2: Truck 2, you got a copy.
3: His radio's messed up. Dog meat, I'm right here.
2: You follow that road around to the T and take a left, that'll be the crossing that off last night. It's a lot nicer crossing. Follow this around. No, don't cross the tracks. Go on the road. Keep going. Instead of turning here. It'll curve back, come to the intersection, take a left, that'll be the nice big sign.

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Yeah, it's getting bad.

0: See you in Kiss the Service, over. Go ahead, 3312, Caleb, over.
1: Corner, Raleigh, former water guy. Let me know when you're ready to copy another track in time, over.

0: He's putting away a piss can right now. I just refilled him.
1: Copy that, putting away a piss can. Okay, let me know when he's in his truck, I guess. Over.
0: We're rolling, so I'd give it about another minute and be ready.
2: 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Reporting clear, check authority 5327 at 2125 MRS over.
1: You got a copy over?
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1: Tracking time when you're ready.
0: Ready.
1: Tracking time, 439, 439. Tracking time granted on the main track. That is between Raymore, switch yes, YES, and Raymore East, EAST, switch no, NO. That is until 2245, 2245. Okay, 21-22, 2122-JKM, over.
3: 439, main, Raymore, switch, yes, Raymore, switch, no, 2245, 2122, JKM.
1: All correct for track time, 439, 439 on the main, over.
4: Any needs, you can protect the supply for the conductor. Watch the spike.

All right, understood. And I've noticed that you're no longer on PTC. Is that correct, Omar? Okay, I didn't know if that was deliberate as well. So you're gonna relink the DP and try it again. Over.

All right, understood. I will talk to the chief, and I will make sure that we're still on the same page. Over. Thank you. That's good news. Go ahead and recover your PTC. RTC out.

0: 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It's really simple.
1: Laugh it over.

0: nice to hear this drawn down. Okay, John.
1: Yeah, North Shore, you can speak with my boys 164, 154, Marquette Sub, traffic number 4032, 4032, at 2132, GM3CRD, Executive.
0: What had the bike?
1: That's right, thanks, sir. Appreciate that. EP3523. Track number 4042, 4042, August 27th, 2026, to the DC 7523, 7523, North Carolina, to the DC 154, 154, 154, 154, 154, 154, 154, 154, 154, 154, 154, 154, 154, 154, 154, 154, 154, 154, 154, 154, 154, 154, 154, 154, 154, 154, 154, 154, 154, 154, 154, 154, 154, 154, 154, 154, 154, 154, 154, 154, 154, 154, 154, 154, 154, 154, 154, 154, 154, 154, 154, 154, 154, 154, 154, 154, 154, 154, 154, 154, 154, 154, 154, 154, 154, 154, 154, 154, 154, 154, 154, 154, 154, 154, 154, 154, 154, 154, 154, 154, 154, 154, 154, 154, 154, 154, 154, 154, 154, 154, 154, 154, 154, 154, 154, 154, 154, 154, 154, 154, 154, 154, 154, 154, 154, 154, 154, 154, 154, 154, 154, 154, 154, 154, 154, 154, 154, 154, 154, 154, 154, 154, 154, 154, 154, 154, 154, 154,

CP10523 North Shore CSF 145, with 95 at 2134 at 234 RG. Gracias.

0: 20 yards and it's in the red zone. Yeah, that's 775. Yep. Training manager Luke called me and too many issues on the main line, I can't advance you. So we ordered a cab up to come get you. Take you home. Yep. And I know you guys do your order. Leave an airstrip for the ritual. Alright, second locomotive in your contest cannot be shut down. Alright. If someone questions me about it, I'll let them know. Alright, appreciate the information. You guys are good to win. Would you give me a courtesy that when a cab goes up, would you give me a call and just let me know you're off the train over?
1: I think that I don't think I'm pretty fine. Of course.
2: Not a problem, Venus. I'm Venus. Report to
3: ICP 8879, you have permission into La Crescent Yard and signal indication, over.
4: 251.
3: Yes. Okay, copy that. I'll talk to the BN. I'll see if we can get some sent to Hastings, over. Okay, copy that. I'll get some for both of you, over.

0: Venus 7 across South Dispatcher, Venus 1913 over. Stop indication visible at Sullivan, over. I appreciate the patience. Give me 1 second here. Casey, Alex West, K53, CP37, over. Little swing stop locations for eastward move. Maybe one to yard track 2. I'll weigh you up for a warrant, over. Track 1 over 4043, 4043.
1: Before you run out of time, and I could not do that, over.
0: Please dispatch RD Hill.
1: So, I'm just waiting for them to make a decision, over. Hopefully tomorrow will be better. I'll be back to you if you want to stay on this channel.
0: No, I'm not.

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1: Go ahead.
0: Going to be UNO 436, 437, back behind us there, over.

Truck 2's back on the move. Yeah, we got them getting quite a few of these ties. So anytime you see that big rust rage, if you don't mind, just keep an eye on it.

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0: Hello.
1: Our train is gone and forgotten, in Oakdale. We are now two locomotives and an EOT. I suppose we're going back to Portage, over.
0: Yeah, so maybe we'll soon occasion block protection for your two locomotives and EOT, over.
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1: CPKC River Dispatcher, answer, Midary West, over. I-82, go on over. CP 2320, all clear, La Crosse sighting, all switches, no by you, line lock check, normal, sightings clear, over. CP 2224, I'll get it put in there now, over.

All right, Sparta West, how many cars you got with you? Okay, copy that. Do you just work Sparta and then come back over? Sparta, then Badger East. All right, copy that. I'll talk to Wisconsin real quick and get you going over. Thank you. KC River Dispatch, help.

RTC and S13 RTC, Homewood to UP 5865 North Boulder. Okay, now that you're fully initialized, and I did talk to Luke, so we're going to run you. I'm going to send a new track authority to your CDU, and just let me know once you receive it and confirm the limits will get you to Weston, over. And fingers crossed. Just let me know once you're clear at Weston. I'll do my best to get a All right, thank you for your patience. RTC out.

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0: Roxy and Deb 13 RTC, home and over. All right, so with all switches normal, we'll show GTW 4920, 4920. Reporting clear.
1: Please come back for Raleigh.
0: 330 at 2157.
1: 92 departing La Crosse will be making their way in at Sparta West, just so you know.
2: For that, got a train departing La Crosse here, and it'll be coming in at Sparta West, over.
1: Yes.
2: Okay, copy that. Yeah, that should be fine. I'm just waiting on my water truck to get clear here onto the main past Raymore here in between switches. And then I honestly will probably be able to give up one main there. Over.
1: All right. Yeah, I would say real close to 2 hours from right now. Could get a little more interesting, but nothing too crazy. Over.
2: Copy that. 2 hours from now, looking like things could slow down a little bit. I guess potentially spots for it to get into would probably be either Raymore and or Monroe on the siding there, potentially. Over.
1: All right, on a positive note, I've got nothing coming for Tunnel City at the moment, or Raymore for them. That might be a better play than Monroe, because we might need to use that for meat situation, but we'll see how this goes.
2: Okay, copy that. Nothing coming for Tunnel City or Raymore. We'd be able to make either one of those work.
1: Yeah, that's correct. Yep. Thank you. It's kind of special.

I'm gonna go back to the

0: service, over.
1: All East 3 more. 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
0: Go ahead, UP 5065, over.
1: 440. Track and time granted on number 2, TWO main track. That is between Sparta, Switchno NO, and Raymore, Switchno NO. That is until 2300-23, okayed 2149-2149. Dispatcher JKM, over.
2: 440 main 2, Sparta Switchno Raymore, Switchno 2300-2149 JKM.
1: All correct for 440, gonna ring up dispatch here and get the switch line reverse, over. 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
3: Throw in other equipment all east of Raymore, okay to normal the switch, is that correct, over?
1: That is all correct, over.
3: Here it comes. One moment.
4: Craft to 1 west. I'll get you out 5 zip. Alright, being 50 is up.
3: Alright, things should be lined for your route there. Ramboard, take a peek, over.
1: Copy that, checking her out at Raymore. 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
3: Oh, main to main, too.
1: And then I did figure out we do have one more spot. Toma would be a spot we can tuck in at as well, over.
3: Okay. Yeah, like I said, I would just try to avoid Monroe if possible.
1: Yep, copy that. Once we are clear on to the in-between switches here, I'm going to adjust my time there, Raymore up to Monroe, so that we'd be able to get into Toma when need be there. Over.
3: Okay.
1: Thank you.

is 250.79, 250.79, but I'll talk to these guys here quick. Over.

KC River Dispatch, transfer Madary West, over. That's 280, go ahead, over.

0: I need the number of handbrakes, tonnage length, greater track, straight or curved, weather conditions, type of equipment, and then if it's secured within accordance with the railroad.
1: Watercott, I am going to be adjusting track and time 439-439, superseding it. New limits on that track and time are going to be Raymore, switch yes, to Monroe, west, WEST, switch no, over.

0: you got a unit train now, over. Alright, mixed freight. Sounds good. I think you got everything there. There is a crew. They're on duty at 2105. That's going to be cabin up there. I think it's about a 2-hour cab ride, so you should be up there like 2305 or. The 1730 crew heading out for that 852 that's on the Madeira.
1: Successful. Mile 220.063 degrees. Access 12. No alarm. Left 148. Mile 220.0 south.
0: Well, I guess whatever crew was supposed to get 852 went south and picked something up and brought it to Marquette and then's cabin up. I think they're in two separate cabs, should be heading that way. I think they're going to get there around the same time.
2: 439 has been superseded by 441. That was also on the main track. Limits, I had said. Raymore, switch yes. To Monroe West, switch no. Everything else is the same. Over. Copy.

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1: CD detected. Mile 269.0, 61 degrees.
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1: 808, mile 269.0, out.
0: 24, 269, no defects, 82, out. We're going to have you guys meet him at Dalton, but moving on from that plan, going to get this CHAL up to the yard board, get them joint with you guys. Going to have you shove back for them to get in the yard there. Over.
3: Okay, when does that happen?
0: They are on the move from Friesland, so, I don't know, maybe, what, an hour or so? Over. Okay, so about 2 to 3 hours for your work there. Okay. All right, I'll get that all relayed here, and then I guess I'll have these guys give you a shout when they get closer up to, I guess, 204 there, over.
3: Yeah, 204 should be fine. We're picking up like options right at 12.
0: Okay, excellent. All right, thanks, guys. Here we go. Gotcha.

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1: ALH, this is the center conductor. Just turn up the main line, we'll try to move it like that.
2: How far am I backing up here?
0: Hey, 5775. Good T-shirt for this train, still L5618127.
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1: For crossing.
0: Okay, copy. 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

0: chase you just to laugh it out. That's what I want, huh?
1: Okay. Okay. Okay. Okay. Okay. Okay. Okay. Okay. Okay. Okay. Okay. Okay. Okay. Okay. Okay. Okay. Okay. Okay. Okay. Okay. Okay. Okay. Okay. Okay. Okay. Okay. Okay. Okay. Okay. Okay. Okay. Okay. Okay. Okay. Okay. Okay. Okay. Okay. Okay. Okay. Okay. Okay. Okay. Okay. Okay. Okay. Okay. Okay. Okay. Okay. Okay. Okay. Okay. Okay. Okay. Okay. Okay. Okay. Okay. Okay. Okay. Okay. Okay. Okay. Okay. Okay. Okay. Okay. Okay. Okay. Okay. Okay. Okay. Okay. Okay. Okay. Okay. Okay. Okay. Okay. Okay. Okay. Okay. Okay. Okay. Okay. Okay. Okay. Okay. Okay. Okay. Okay. Okay. Okay. Ok

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Okay, copy that, thank you. 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

0: SOS 18 Holocene 5466 Alpha. Can you confirm for me again what time you guys were on duty over? 19:30. Okay, thank you. RTC home it up.
1: Rally form of Watercock, going to be giving up 438-438, which is on number one main there, Sparta Switch, yes, there, AMR, switching over.

Dasher, Madaris, however. All right, J1927, what's your leader, over?

ATS 4009 is in. TGBO for J1927 is 2580-52, over. All right, I got a BM lined up. Let me get back to you, over.

Dispatcher 280. Rick, you just called. They said they're going to go to the stairs for you. Over. I don't know yet. Over. Pacification River Dispatch out.

the 20-yard and some rough stuff. 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

0: dispatcher, 852, go ahead, over.
1: Okay, now I got you. Alright, we're on board 20154-783-1, over.
0: I would assume this is the recrew, over.
1: Quarter aft, over.
0: Right, are you using the inbound or do you have your own, over?
1: We have our own, it's 852-146-R-015-47-831, over.
0: 47831 is a match, and there are no changes, over.
1: No changes, alright,
0: good, yeah, I gotta see if the Iowa wants you or that 281st, so I'll get back to you on that, over. Mississippi, Keys to River Dispatch, over.

0: 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Over.
1: Spartan 10 cars. Next stop, 7 8 at Badger East. All right. We're stuck at Rainwater for 249. They're on a mile direct right now. I got the rail grinder out here going into, so bringing up the Rainwater on one. All the rail grinder stuck in the A track, then make the B here over.
0: Okay. 249.
1: Hold up the Rainwater.
0: Alright, sounds good. Thank you.
1: Did you get 7 o'clock for a moment?
0: Yeah, we're good until 7. And then we do have work at Tomah. It should take about 20-25 minutes there.
1: Yeah, I
0: don't know
1: where that grinder should be and all that fun stuff. Alright, no good. 246 is back at Wabasha there. Not going to make it no matter what it is. So figure something out.
0: Alright, sounds good.

0: 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You have authority to pass the signal displaying stop indication, main 2 east, over.
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1: Go ahead, over.
2: Hey, here at the mainline grinder here. Right now we're in between switches at Raymore here. Just checking to see what we can make work here. I don't see us making Toma here before that 249. So just checking to see would we be able to duck in at Raymore and or Tunnel City, over.
1: Clear on 8, smart light here. I'll run 249 down to you and I-82 will be coming east. Problem is I-82 has work at Toma when they come back, so you're trying to win on A-track for a couple hours to get I-82 back, over.
2: In your guys' verbiage, A-track, is that just the former siding here at Raymore, over?
1: Going to be the track right next to the main here. You're going by Raymore East right now. There's, they call it A-track. I don't know. My knowledge is just called A-track. So you're next to the main. Over.
2: Okay, copy that, yeah. A-track, former siding. Okay, copy that. Yeah, we're going by him right now. And you're saying we'd probably be down for 2 to 3 here? Over.
3: I don't know all I need to do is take the I-82 to Badger, get back to Toma. They got to work at Toma. So unless you can get Raymore into Monroe, when he wants to go back to Toma, you're not going to be able to go start driving to get east until he gets down in Toma and gets out of there and goes west over. CP detector. Mile 2540 Toma. Number 1. Main 58 degrees. Axle 48, no alarm. Link 597, mile 254.0 out.
4: 1524, 254, no
2: defect, 2
4: out.
2: I copy that, dispatch. Train has to go to Toma work and then come back west. Yeah, copy that.
1: You can talk to that train when he goes by. It's just not one day. That's Raymore going fairly way down at 249. So talk to that I-82 when they go by here. They should have the CP2224 East. Talk to that train when they go by on the main. Find out what his time frame's going to be. All he's going to do is go up the Badger, shove it in, have some work there. He might be able to get this stuff done to get to Monroe. Perhaps, over.
2: Copy that. Talk to him. He's going up to Badger there. May be able to get us up to Monroe. All right, yeah, I'll talk to him once he goes by us here, once we tuck in here. Just have to wait on our water trucks here, over.
1: All right, here we go. I'll get you again, grinder, too. Just like him, yeah, quick you get on here, the better off I'm going to be, but yeah. But that'll be the worst one. That's usually what I'm doing with that train. Once you get my Badger, you'll do what I need to do.
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2: Tunnel City right now, I mean... would that be a problem to duck in at Tunnel City on that old UP connection, or would that be something we got to talk to the UP on, over?
1: I don't know. I have no idea about that track. I wouldn't go up there. I don't know how much track we own up there. I don't do Lisbon. There's enough room to put cars. But Tunnel City, I don't know how much track we have. I don't know where the UP takes over and we end over.
2: All right, after that, yeah, we'll probably just plan on parking an A-track, then over.
1: All right, real good, sir.

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1: Venezuela, over dispatcher.
0: One more time, who's calling over?
1: Venezuela, look, we're dispatch.
0: Hey, come in, over.
1: I got a follow time queued up, just wondering if you've seen that, and then also what it's looking like to get to the yard.
0: Let's see. I do see the foul time here. Well, I do have a train in there that's working now. They still have like 2 or 3 hours left to work. Are you guys going to be able to get in there with them working? I do have another train that will need to get in there as well. Guess how's it looking on timing getting you guys up there? Over.
1: 0.0 out. For another warrant on the Adams up there at 199.1.
2: Over.
0: Hour and a half. Okay. Okay, I mean, let me talk with the train that's in there working, I guess. Hopefully we can just maybe get, let's see here. Cause the other issue is that this other train I need to get in there, I guess they have a unit that expires at midnight, so we're hoping to get...
3: Go ahead.
4: Yes, sir. How long will it take you to get from... off A-track into Monroe there.
1: Yeah, sounds good. We're just shooting to hope, looking to get into track 12 and then tie it down for the night.
5: The train in the system? I don't know if that...
0: Okay. All right, let me see what's up and I'll give you guys a shout here, over.
2: All right, sounds good. Thank you.
3: Passes here, if you give me a minute, I could probably get you a better estimate, but, I mean, you'll have to give me a minute here. From where we were... That there at 246 up to Tomo was 41 minutes, so I'd say probably a little over an hour, maybe, if I had to give you an estimate, over.
4: All right, yeah, I mean, we can make it work with us or whatever, because you'll be able to start once we go by us. We got to work at the sand plant at Oakdale, and then we got to work at Tomo, and then we have to go in on A-track after that, so, I mean, we can wait a minute for you guys.
3: I'm able to catch part of that. That radio is going on in here as well, so I can't hear you at all here, over.
4: Oh, I got you. All right. Yeah, I'll talk to you when I get closer then.
3: All right, copy that. Yeah, it kind of sounded like a little less than an hour, though, from what from their chatter, from the sounds of it here. If we were able to go up to Tomo here, I mean, now... let you go by us here. Well, no, that won't work. We need to get that 249 by us here. So, but I mean, yeah, realistically, it sounds like 30 to 35 minutes, over.
4: Oh, yeah, once we go by that and have at her, and you can shoot for Monroe if you want, because then, yeah, Oakdale realistically is going to take us about probably 45 minutes-ish.

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1: UP Dispatch 43, UP 7791, over.
2: 7791.
1: Hey, so I guess there's a grinder that's running out on the Altoona sub. I'm not sure if Second Shift told you about this, but they were planning on clearing up in Adams to tie this thing down on track 12. Is that going to be possible with you guys in there still? Over. Okay. They're still a ways out, maybe about like 145-ish. They'd be getting up to 199.1, and then, yeah, they just have that track 12, I guess, they need to get into, and, okay. All right, yep, I just wanted to touch base with you, see about getting them in as well, over.
2: Okay. Yeah, they're not getting here to 145. We're dead at 1, so without the alpha, you'd have to talk to you. But, yeah, I'll have my conductor run down there and take a look at
1: things. Okay, copy that. Sounds good. Thanks. Let me know. Back to you.
0: All East, Jerry Moore East.
3: You're all east of Raymore East, over.
0: That's correct.
3: Copy that. I'm going to call dispatcher, get the switch line reversed, and we're going to duck back in. That is yard track. They call it A-track. Don't need time on it. I'll get a block applied on it, though, if that's something we were able to do, though. Just a heads up there, over.
1: At least one unit there. Okay. All right.

0: Talbot Tower, over.
1: Foreman Riley, dispatch, over.
0: What are you doing here? I'd like, where are you going to get in the clear, over?
2: Initial fit between West Y and Grand, correct, over?
3: That's
1: what I'm calling you for here. I'm looking to get Raymore East, EAST, lined reverse for our movement to duck into a track there. So we can clear up for this 249 for you, over.
0: How far from Richmond Row are you now? You're already in Tunnel City. You just want to go to Monroe, get out of the way, or what, over?
1: I already talked to this I-82. It sounds like we'll have plenty of time to come out behind them and continue grinding eastward up to Monroe, over.
0: So, Raleigh, I guess reverse the switch at Raymore East right now for you. Is that correct, over?
1: That is correct. All men and equipment are in the clear of Raymore East, EAST, over.

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1: Raymore, East, 5 Mile Check, reverse checking her out.

0: 3344, 3344. 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Can I show you're putting clear check 3050, 352, 5352.
1: We're into the yard track here on 8. Going to be giving up all main line authorities. Over.
0: Going to be swapping with the one holding the main at Atwood.

drop with the 346 that's coming down. Yeah, and then I don't know. Joe and them are going to release that through the swap.

0: 13 coming up.
1: Thank you.

0: Beach River Dispatch, Madarius, however. Hello. Keep Craven West, over. Mississippi Bridge, over. Is your boat coming along, over? Mississippi Casey River Dispatch, over. 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
1: CPKC detector, mile 2, 3, 5.4, coma 6, 5 degrees, axles 5, 3, 8, no alarms, length 7, 8, 5, 7, mile 2, 3, 5.

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CNSS Wisconsin graduate number 7867. Hey guys, it's going to be a bit at 2791, so hold off crossing there. Got a crew coming down. They're going to tie one down on main 1, hop over to one on main 2, so it'll be a bit before I can get you east over.

KC River Dispatcher, my dairy tower, over. Passing on the sighting, do you have work at La Crescent tonight, over? All right, sounds good. How long do you think before you're ready to leave, over?

0: got it. Thank you. Over.
1: Is this the 7 we're talking about from Stockton? Over.
0: You're okay to make your double up. Over.
1: Is the issue with the 7 from Stockton? Does that sound correct? Over. Alright, there's just a lot of discrepancies here in the system.
0: Passing on the sighting, do you have Orca La Crescent tonight, over?

0: And we're talking about from Stockton, over.
1: You're okay to make your double up, over.
0: Is the issue with the 7 from Stockton, does that sound correct, over? Alright, there's just a lot of discrepancies here in the system versus what probably actually happened in real life, I guess, but I'm just trying to get them on train right now, but there's like timing issues and they got coded and all sorts of stuff, so if you just give me a second, I'll try to find a remedy, over.

All right, CN5466 has permission for Chabot siding between north and south Malibu. Blocking protection has been established. Over. All right, and blocking protection has been established. Over. All right, I'll correct. CN12, hold up.

have those cars on train. I don't know if it updated for you at all. If not, I can resend it over. All right, you bet. Thank you. Customer service help.

0: ICP to
1: 82.
0: 6, over. Some clarification on here. So that NS4501 is dead bad. Is this other one, the UP7366, also not a good one, over? Okay, copy that. Alright.
1: Talon.
0: Just get him updated. Okay, thank you, over. Okay. Alright, and you guys still, you said you had half a mile before that hill there, or?

0: Yep, sure thing. Before I send that, I did just want to give you guys a heads up. The train that's working in there, that MALAH of the 27th, CP7791, I am showing... there's no restrictions for you guys going in there. I just wanted to make you aware. Over.
1: I want that.
0: Yep, that's correct. All right. Next warrant's coming to you. Thanks, guys. Here we go. That jump.
2: Toma, ready, over.
3: Got a stature, high on fire, deserved at Mount Pose. 247.6, over.
2: Just got a fire at Mount Pose, 247.6, over.
3: 247.6, main track 2, over.
2: Right, is that, for that ram order, or what, over?
4: I'm pretty happy.
3: On 2 Main, that's west of Raymore, milepost 247.6, there's a tie on fire. Over.
2: On fire, 247.6 on 2 Main track. All right, real good. I'll get the water truck out there to take care of it there once you get the bio.
3: Roger, thank you. Out.
2: Yeah, Raleigh, we need to get you back west of Raymore there on 2 once you get out here to get that tie put all over.
5: Copy that. I did copy that. 247.6 on 2 Main there. Over.
4: 4004.0049.27.
2: Your identifier is a CP7467 West. Over.
3: That is correct. CP Canadian Pacific 7467 West. Over.

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1: Okay, they tripled that 1 0 0 0 1 RDC.

Mackenzie River Dispatcher, 280, CPA 8836, over. I'm going to follow 852, but you have to wait. Maybe listen for them to roll up, over. Over. Actually, 280 looking out for 852. They got to go down first in their average switch. Over. Dope.

Yeah, I'll get that. Yeah, they had you logged into the other TGV. I'll be coming through now. Plan is to meet a second 261 at Keene, then run down, meet us 853 at Harper's. That's correct, and if you could, please give a roll-up for that 280 to get moved in now. Because we're going to be waiting a minute, it doesn't have to be super quick, but I'm sure the whoever wants to get them off that side. Thank you.

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1: You go ahead.
0: In fact, a good leader there, 2224 East, correct?
1: Yeah, that's our leader, 2224 East, over.
0: How much work do you have at Oakdale end tonight, over?
1: Take about 45 minutes to an hour there, over.
0: 2 westbounds out of 4 out of 40 right now, coming back to back. Go get by you, you can follow those westbounds there, down to Coleman end, and we have lunch. And then duck in the Raymore there, wherever you're going. What time do you get those today, over?
2: In regards to your work there, you guys
3: want another fire up here at about 244.1-ish.
2: That's your work, over.
4: We'd be out, we'd probably be there in about 30 to 35 minutes to Monroe to duck in on the siding, over.
0: Let's go ahead and do the 0045 then. Whatever you want that, whatever you want that siding there, let me know. We'll get you in that siding then. And then we got 246 the next, well, I got a 539 at 246 on here meeting somewhere, but. For the on a minute there, so, all right, here's the first one there, over.
4: Okay, copy that, and then once that 249 clears Sparta there, I'll throw in a request to get my water truck back there, so we're not having to have you help get a check behind there, over.
0: Fine, yeah, that's fine. When he clears Sparta, you can go ahead and take 2 minutes, over.
5: Dispatcher.
0: Did I go on over?
5: Yeah, 249 here. Have that water truck go all the way back to 252.1 of main track.
4: Or an rally to the CP 2224 East, over.
5: Head west for all the...
4: Go ahead. Time behind you, you're looking to get a check behind complete by train location, time, and conductor, over.
1: Milepost 243 at midnight 08. Conductor Graham's over.
5: Dispatcher, you copy that, over?
4: Foreman Riley knows that the CP 2224 East is all complete by milepost 243-243 at midnight 08, triple knot 8, conductor Reyes, over.
1: Graham's, GRAMS.

0: Copy that, Trace, over.
1: Copy that.
0: If you make any stops reverse moves, just going to give me a shot. I have time up behind you, up all the way to Monroe there, over.
1: Alright, sounds good. We'll let you know.
2: 249-27, Mouthpost, you want to bring that fuel to water trucks back to, over?
1: Back to Mouthpost 252.1 for both tracks. Over.
2: 252.1, we got active fires on both tracks. All right, we'll bring it back to 252.1.
1: Roger, thank you.
0: Foreman Raleigh to Foreman Watercott, let me know when you're ready to copy tracking time, over. Tracking time, 401-401. Main track, Raymer, switch, yes, YES. And Monroe, west, WEST, switch, yes, YES. That is until midnight 45, not 45. With a check behind the CP 2224 East, who is all complete by 243-243 at midnight 8, triple knot 8 by conductor Trace. That was okayed at midnight 7, not 7. Dispatcher DRR, over.
3: 401, main track, 3 more, switch yes. Monroe West, switch yes, to midnight 45, to midnight 7, DRR, check behind CP 2224 East, Cleveland on post 243 at midnight 8.
0: That's all correct for tracking time, 401-401. And I'm willing to bet you heard that with Dan there, but multiple fires back there on the double main there, over.
3: Yeah, you're going to pull time, and I'm going to have to take water trucks with me for that many fires, over.
0: Yep, that is correct. We'll just have to have you guys back up, and then when I need you to clear, we'll probably have to duck off on a crossing or something, over.
3: I'm not back up.
0: Nope, that would be fine. I'm going to pull between Sparta and Raymore there, both knows, just as a heads up. That'll allow you to be able to set on at 254 there again, over.
3: How much time are we going to have? I mean, it's going to be a 20-minute drive. We better be back there, over.
0: Yep. If we got set on, you set on for 15 minutes, you set on for 15 minutes.
2: Sergeant Raleigh, you want Raymore East reverse right now, correct, over?
0: That is correct. We'll be popping out here shortly. Just getting the game plan together with my water trucks, throwing in that time for tunnel back there at Sparta. I'm going to have my water truck set off here and go back and take care of those tie fires back there on the double main there. Over.
2: You can put your time in for 2 main men from Sparta to Raymore right now. They're on 2. That west
0: ball golf course for the year. Yep, I'm throwing it in right now, over.
2: Sir, you gonna go to Monroe and clear for these west balls at the plot, over?
0: Yeah, we should be able to clear off plenty of time for him, over.
2: Yeah.

0: Talk to Raleigh, over.
1: Responding.
0: Probably have them trucks just go down there and get the fire taken care of, come back to Raymore on 2 Main. And once you clear into Monroe, they're going to just wait there on 2 Main for these westbound CFI, then come up Raymore to behind you up Monroe there. So before you have them set off, talk to me. I gave an hour there. Before you have them set off, you can have them talk to me. They might be able to spread the rail up to up behind you there, over.
1: That they could hold 2 Main. When I give up my other time, is what you're saying, over?
0: They might be able to. Yeah, just eastbound train back. I've been at least 45 minutes. He's an hour to Monary right now for that first eastbound. Probably meet them westbounds up at Sparta, I'm guessing. So as long as they can outrun them eastbounds and up get up behind you up Monroe, that would be fine. So before you have them set off, talk to me.
1: Yeah, I mean, we're probably going to have them set off to get back there because, I mean, it'd probably be a much longer travel to get back there otherwise because they'll have to back up to, like, 10 miles an hour. So I'll have them set off and reduce that drive, make it quicker with the drive time. They'll set on quick, go take care of the fires. And then if I have to, I'll just have them set off to and give up times as needed there, over.
0: I'd do that, or you just get the clear at Monroe, and they can just sit up the 2 Main there and wait for the westbound. If you have to, they can just run up behind you. So before you have to set off, talk to me. But yeah, set off now and travel there by road to put them out now, going east on 2, facing forward, and then we'll talk before you set them off through.
1: Okay, copy that. I'll let you know the plan here for sure, over.
0: The westbounds are back Kilmore now.
2: I will need the main back when you're down, over.

0: Valley to Watercott, over.
1: And
0: it probably makes more sense for you guys to just follow us up to Monroe. It's only 6 miles anyways, not even five and a half miles up to Monroe. Set off at Monroe, and then we'll get you back there to take care of those tie fires. That way we're not leaving anything in between here. They're already lit up. Ties are probably already bad, so we'll just set you guys off at Monroe, over.

KC detector. Mile 2, 3, 5.4, coma 5, 8 degrees. Axles 4, 8. No alarms. Length 6, 1, 0. Mile 2, 3, 5.4.

0: 0 set out, no set out tonight, just 16 to pick up 1-6.
1: Give me a 13, how about it? 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
3: Are you recording reverse switch up and roll west within your tracking time you have right now, over?
2: That is correct. You're all good to reverse Monroe west, WEST within my tracking time. All men and equipment are in the clear of it, over. And then as well, our game plan is going to be water trucks are going to follow us up to Monroe so that we're not leaving anything behind. They will set off at Monroe and go back there, see if they're able to get any of those tie smokers from the road, and or I will have to full-time back there for them, over.
3: Okay.

230-208. I guess there's going to be another crew up at the Ladysmith Depot to take over for this. As of now, I don't think we're going to be able to get another cab, so you'll have to ride the second unit up to Pokey with them. But you will for sure be recurring again at Ladysmith. Crew and now, 6262, okay to continue southbound signals.

Roger, River Dispatcher, Madari, tar over. All right, all clear on the crescent on the UP 5826. Can you roll up as soon as you're able to, over? Yes, it's a Casey River Dispatch out.

And customer service model lag, over. Go ahead, over. Could you give me one of those numbers, over?

0: ใช่ค่ะพี่ดาวต้อง
1: Were you supposed to pull them and coded them over?
2: The light is supposed to be on actually to start.
1: Okay, but they're not on the train. Okay, I'll have to take a look over.

Okay, but they're supposed to be on your screen then. Is that correct, over? All right, I copy that, over. Thank you. Service line.

0: Claro.
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0: Bud.
1: I am in the clear on 65, check line up.

Have the LRC ever make it out there? All right, did they give you a hand with that DP unit, or no? Over. All right, copy that. I got the CN5424 pulling in behind you there at Waiwega, so hopefully they can give you a hand, get that looked at, and we can get everybody out of there as soon as we can. Over. All right, that's 12 on the CN5424. I don't know if you heard that or not, but I got the CN8964 sitting there at Waiwega ahead of you. They need a hand taking a look at their DP. You're both going to meet one heading south, and then we should be able to get everybody going. Over.

0: Yeah, that's correct. So.
1: We're back at the 40th beyond.
0: Alright, see you in the 12 on that. Extra 343, CM 3208, disregard stopping at Ladysmith to swap out, you're just going to take it all the way to Poteau. Yep.
2: CP detected, mile 26940, coma 58 degrees, axle 538, no alarm, link 7921, mile 269.0 out.
3: 7467, west 25 sector 2.

0: the CN 50466. Over. Have you got any stops to make on your way back?
1: Or are you straight back to point over?
0: All right, appreciate it. See you at 12 on the

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0: Tower, over.
1: He's not going to make it to Bremer if I hold that banker for you, so I'm going to have to do it like this over.

KHI will answer you. Go ahead, over. Ready, over. EP 58 26 5826 South SPTH complete by milepost 150 150. Marquez sub using track war number 4000 4000 at midnight 43 0043 MWF. Is that correct?

done all correct, thank you, sir. Here we go, Spencer. Let me make sure I got your supply set up. Give me just 2 seconds, sir. You're using that RC1, correct?

CPKT detector. Smile. 2 2 0.0 comma 6 0 degrees. Axle. 4 8 4. No alarm. Left. 7 0 8 5. Smile. 2 2 0.0 out.

0: 19, go ahead, over. And CBA 948, ready. At just one unit, over. Hey, I got 249 and 246, I gotta get by and then I can get you out, over. Bluff them.
1: 710, over.
0: Track warrant 4002-4002, August 28, 2026, CP 8836. 8836 South, SUTH at Bluff, check line 2, CP Bluff, mile plus 150. 150 Marquez Sub on main track. 4002 has one line, line 2. Dispatcher, MWF, hang up.
1: One 9689, over. That is all correct, over.
0: One line, line 2, okay to midnight, 470047 MWF.
2: 11 minutes. 280's got to get a warrant and go south. They're hanging out in the siding, just a heads up. Over. To the Gates of River dispatch out.
0: And you'll be, I don't know if you heard, you'll be waiting behind that 576 at Kane's for a northbound.

0: on that end. So, I don't know, you want to give us about 5 minutes, I guess?
1: Yeah, I mean, if you're in open floatouts, then you're good. We'll be shoved back. We won't be even anywhere close to.
2: You know, when you're ready to copy down a tracking time on the siding there, don't need to give it to my guy here because they'll be setting off here before Monroe over. Tracking time, 403-403. Tracking time is granted on the siding. That is between Monroe West, WEST, switch no NO, and Monroe East, EAST, switch no NO. That is until 0300, not 3, not not. Okayed at midnight 19, not not, 19. Dispatcher, DRR.

0: money than I used to.
1: West of RGT approach, get up with the super structure, get up with west side.
0: I just want to make sure you guys want to do that.
2: Yeah, we're gonna jump back to me up here. 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
1: Yeah, we're gonna pull up to the divide, pull the rear up to the divide, and then jump back.

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0: CNS 12, home of the CN 8964. Alright, is everything all resolved there? Are you guys ready to go over? Alright, copy that, but your lead motor got taken care of. Correct, over.
1: What? Yep, 91.
2: Started. I'm walking off.
1: Alright, your 3-point can be released, over.
2: Yep.
1: 3 down, back it up.
0: Alright, sounds good, thanks. Send us 12 on the...

River Dispatcher, J19, over. Hello, and 249, over. Hello, and 249, and that's starting at River Junction, over. Over. Telling you, you're following 249, over.

got a question for you. So now that we don't have yard limits anymore, we need to pass this red absolute on the west end. Do we need to get contacted?

Keep this tape to the test of smile. 2 2 0 point 0 comma 6 0 degrees. Access 4 1 2. No alarm. Left 4 3 0 8. Smile 2 2 0 point 0 comma

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1: Good TGB 6731, CD for changes, train length of 3352.

0: Well, I would think so. It's still within your track warrant limits, right? Over. Okay, about what milepost is that? Over.
1: Rally Form Water Cab, what was your last milepost you went by? Over.
0: So which direction are you trying to go? West then? Over.
1: 244-244, copy that. We'll probably have to have you guys, if it depends on how fast you're moving here, we'll probably have to have you set off in Toma there, to set off, that train coming up to Camp Douglas right now, which would be about 12 to 15 miles out, so relatively 15 minutes over.
2: This one's the UP5628, the old one.
1: Come across.
2: 7791.
3: This one can come too?
1: Yeah, that's correct. You want to let Glenn know? I know he can't hear the CP radio. The next decent one, anyway.
4: He's got his lights on. He's out right now.
0: UP dispatch, 43 UP 7486, over. Guys are still all stopped on the east end there. I show you at a milepost like about 205, is that correct? You're not in those joint limits yet. Over. 43P7791, over.
5: That's correct.
0: Talking, did you need to change your leader, or am I good to just give you this permission with the 7791 that I've got, since that's what your track warrant is to? Over.
2: Let's just do the 7791 for this move, and then once we're all in the head end, we can brief about how we're supposed to.
0: Okay, copy that. All right. And then I did talk to, just to make sure I didn't have any conflicts, you know, with talking you guys past, I did talk to that 7486 that's joint with you guys, but they are still not in what the old guard board limits were. They're still about milepost 205 there, over.
6: Lansinger.
0: Okay, after stopping, UP7791, milepost 200.75, has permission to pass signal displaying stop indication, westbound move, then your limits, over.
6: Number 4000-400-106-0106-MWFO.
0: Correct, over.
6: All correct. Thanks, sir. Dispatch out. No. Over.
2: Finally clear. Thank you, guys. That was a good one.

0: out of it.
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All right, this is Track 1, 4004004, August 28, 2026. CP 8836, 8836 South, SUGH, mile post 154. 154, check line 1, track 1, number 4002. 4002 is void. Check line 2, proceed from bluff to mile post 140. MP 140, Marquette sub on main track. 4004 has two lines, 1 and 2. Dispatcher MWFO.

4004, two lines, 1 and 2, okay, at 109-0109 MWF Yango. Oh, correct. Thank you, Specho.

No, we're good.

0: Dr. Raleigh, over.
1: That over.
0: One here, over.
1: That over.
0: You do, I'm getting in the clear there, that first one's getting close to you, over.
1: Yep, copy that. My water trucks were instructed to get off track. Just waiting on the confirmation before I give up time, over. We're setting off now. Copy that. Thank you, James.
0: I'm guessing my next speed is going to be Cap Bellas. I don't know yet. But I'm guessing 246 is going to beat this westbound at Cap Bellas next year is my what I'm looking at doing here, over.
1: That probably going to meet at Cam Douglas. I mean, that Cam Douglas is probably going to be our ending tie-up location here, most likely. I mean, depending, I guess, there's a few spots here, back here by us, but moving eastward there, kind of sounds like that range track there in Camp Douglas was a good spot for us from what I was hearing from my manager and all that. But, yeah, we should be able to give up my time here shortly, and then we'll kind of just go from there. I'm assuming we're going to be down for 3, 4, maybe 5 over.
0: Well, the first three, and then we'll see if I can start going a little bit east. I don't know if you get duck it, he's playing a Y. Well, I need Cat Douglas to get duck in the Y there and catch you at Badger East or not, over.
1: Yeah, we could duck in on either side if we back in or if we go forward, as long as we just don't Y ourselves, over.
0: Yeah, we could definitely get through. I think we get through Badger East, but I need you to get by shove in there for that meet at camp. That's what I would think we could do. Over.
1: Yeah, copy that. We should be able to make that work, at least get us going here. Well, obviously, probably don't want to grind too much if our water trucks ain't going to be here. If I got a full time for them back at Sparta there, they're going to be away from us for a while. Then we'll end up with even more smokers, over.
0: All right. So where are the water trucks at now, over?
1: Yep, they're setting off. They're going to be heading back that way now, over.
0: Well, you want to watch two main track here. This 246 at River Jump should be as far in less than an hour, and they're short on time there, over.
1: Copy that. We'll do. We'll just have to make what we can work. I mean, I can get time in between Sparta and Raymore. And, like, they have a spot, they have a few spots they can set on there, but we'll just do what we can to make that work, over.
0: We'll probably leave it itching about 150, but right now I don't want to stop that train. It's 22,000 tons, over.
1: Nope, copy that.
2: Detector, mile 2, 3, 5.4, coma 5.5 degrees, axles 4, 1, 2, no alarms, length. 4, 3, 2, 9. Mile 2, 3, 5.4 out.
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1: All right, Watercat, all three off track in the clear, over.

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1: ID 2CB 2224. We got 26 cars here. You can take us. Tomo work about 20, 25 minutes, and then Tunnel City. Over.
0: 25. Yeah, the sand train stopping at the rollway. These water trucks are clear. I got a ballast train right behind them. I had you guys pull that ballast train down to Tomo. I get that knocked out and then get into Tomo ahead of 246. They're back at River Junction. Over.
1: Sounds good.
2: The water cut over. Ida James, is water cut out setting off his truck over?

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1: Hold on, Jesus. Right, we're off track in the clear.
0: Gone.

south, all complete by north on RTH, sighting switch K. Track 14,007, 4007, August 28, 2026. UP 5826, 5826, South SUTH, check Kane. Check 2, proceed from South SUTH. Sighting switch Kane to South SUTH. Sighting switch Harpers Ferry on main track. Check 7, not in effect until after arrival at the BNSF 9303-9303 North on RTH. At South SUTH, sighting switch Kane. Fighting switch came. 4,007, 4,007, total lines check 3, line number 2, 7, 20, NWF, this track warrant contains the means.

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2: DP 8785 West, approach Tunnel City, no restrictions, I-68L.

GPS 393 West, mile 4, Monroe, no current restriction. Balance right now.

0: got 588 departing off the south end. So we're bringing in 2-3-8 traffic. More likely we'll put it on 20 track. So we're going to leave it for the office. Let's call for them to speed up here. Over.
1: CPKC detector, mile 2, 3, 5.4, coma 5, 5 degrees, axles 4, 8, 4, no alarms, length 7, 2, 6, 8. Mile 2, 3, 5.4, out.
2: Clearance 3, last no defects, 235.4, Palestrian out.

0: 26.
1: 26 up at Cross right now, they're over.
0: Good, we should be able to beat them easily to Raymore East. Over.
1: When you give it a whirl, yeah, they're good until 3:45. So yeah, get her done and duck into Raymore there, over.
0: Okay, sounds good. Here we go.
2: I didn't change anything. Let me pull it up here. 1979, you said? Okay, yep, 1979, I do show that operative to that UP5628, over. I think as long as you have that other one in the consist, we can still use this warrant. Over.
3: Would you mind just double checking on that?
1: Roll west side and then going eastern or what, over?
2: Check and get right back to you. Stand by, over.
3: Yeah, or if they can just put yards on the second, that would just be easier.
2: You know.
4: I don't want to keep grinding eastward here if we're going to have, I mean, my water trucks are like four to five miles behind here. I mean, I don't want, and I have to send them back to Sparta here. I mean, we're going to brief about it here shortly here and kind of make a game plan here because, I mean, yeah, we'll just keep gaining ground on them without making any progress with them, over.
1: Well, they better get out there pretty soon because that seaspawn's coming up on my dairy. And I can't, the seaspawn can't stop it for water trucks here like we had in the last little thing here at Monroe. Over.
4: Copy that. I guess, yeah, probably what we'll do here. I mean, how much time do you think I'll have here before this next west, east and westbounder here, like? An hour?
1: Yeah, they might even meet at Monroe, I don't know right now. Westbound didn't leave yet, eastbound's coming short on time at Madary, so I'm guessing Camp Douglas, you got an hour to grind east behind this I-82 going, but if your water trucks are halfway to Red Wing right now, you probably want to get those guys caught up. Over.
4: Copy, talking with the guy, lower M guy here, probably what we'll do is I'll throw in a request here and we'll start grinding, but we'll have to grind and then back up, spray down extra water, do it that way, just to kind of help them catch up a little bit here, over.
1: On the west end of Monroe then, and put on the man there or what, over?
4: That is correct. I'll full time back to Tunnel City, switch null, up towards Badger there, over.
1: CP2224 is going to stop there at Coleman there, obviously. You're going to have limits there behind them there to be stopped, over.
4: Hard? Or, like, off all those stubs, or are they setting out cars, over?
1: Their trains going to be on the main track. They'll be working there in the industries at Tomo, over.
4: After that, I guess we'll see how long they are when they go by, see if there's enough room for us to back out behind them. I mean, yeah, that kind of leaves us with no spot to set on our water trucks even at that point either. Over.
1: Moving. Under that, Drew, before you start getting plans going there, make sure you can do what you got to do here, because, yeah, they've got 26 cars, so talk to I-82 and make sure it's going to work with what you got planned, over.
4: Yep.
3: Okay, dispatcher. Coming up in the middle of the track.
1: trying not nice bouldering dies on two main track, middle of track. Over.
3: Yeah,
1: track over. Guys, appreciate it. Right on in to Sparta there. And I don't know if you can get done without headroom, but I wanted you ahead of that. I ballast train. You just do something in there.
3: All right.
5: CPKC detector, mile 2, 3, 5.4, 5, 6 degrees, axles 1, 1, 2, no alarms, length 1, 3, 0, 3, mile 2, 3, 5.4, out.
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Southwest, Monborn, Tunnel City, no problem.

0: speed of fetch, 43 EP5628, over. Okay, I am going to go ahead and just pick it up with a box one. It's actually pretty easy to do it this way to make it that new leader. Before I pick up your current warrant with a box one, just want to make sure you guys are currently doing restricted speed or you're stopped. Over. Alright. Okay, so we want this new warrant to go to that UP562.
1: Dispatcher, CP8071, East Omaha.
0: Warrant with a box one.
1: Alright. I-82 is going to be at Toma in about 2 minutes. They got 25 minutes worth of work there. You'll meet them at Raymar. They should be on your way of Planadon. I got your outbound for 0215 with a cab to come get you somewhere. Guess at Mile Creek if you don't get hung up at all. Guess at Mile Creek.
0: One, Mile plus 204 with a box 10 on there, also joint with that UP7486 within those same limits. Those limits protect your train. Over. Okay, copy that. Alright, here comes that new warrant.
2: Two Foreman Raleigh, over.
3: Go ahead, over.
2: Hey, our tail end is going to be clear on Highway 12 here in Toma. We just got to stop and set off four cars. So we'll be stopping here in a minute, but we got to run to Channel 65 to do our work here so we can get it done efficiently. So if you get track of time, we'll be clear on Highway 12 there, Mambo's 240.
4: Copy that. I'm putting in a request now back to Tunnel City to Badger there, but able to show you clear 240, 24 knot. I'll just show you at present time, and then could I get a conductor over?
2: Conductor Graham, it's G-R-A-M-S, over.
4: Graham, copy that. Thank you.
2: Yeah, no worries. We'll let you know when we're done at Eden West, sir.
4: Copy that.
0: Yep, have one called about 4 o'clock, over.
1: There's someone out of Monroe West still there behind that CP2224 West, over.
4: Yeah, that's the plan. Yeah, we're going to come out of Monroe West, start grinding eastward. We're going to have to slow roll it here. We're going to be backing up and going forward just about every mile here for tie smoker purposes here, over.
1: All right, well, I'll probably give you about 240. This train just cleared Madary, so he's going to be 210, 220,

0: on his way. He got off his train. It's all you need to get to 240 and just go back to the side of you. But early, if you have to, I'd hold the other westbound up at Kendall if I have to. Over.
1: Okay, copy that. I mean, and then if need be, if you need to meet him at Monroe, there is a stub track here just west, WEST, of the Monroe siding there as well. Over.
0: Five. This westbound is going to be waiting at Grand Crossing for eastbound off that turkey trail there from Marquette, so I'd hold them back a little bit as I'll be dealing.
1: Okay, copy that.
2: Mile 2, 5, 4.
1: And then my other guy, he's going to have to, I mean, we have to go take care of those tie smokers back in Sparta. So he's going to head back there, and he's probably going to have to pull that time on paper with one of the water trucks here. Over.
2: 0.0.
0: Following at 246 from Sparta to Raymore on 2, then. Over.
3: Be good here. He can stop.
1: That they'll be heading back there here, and you could be expecting a call from him probably in the next 20 to 30 minutes here, I'd say. Over.
0: Yep. Well, yeah, you follow 246. Now, you got to be out of, because your truck and dive goes back to Tunnel City, and that 246 can't stop at Tunnel City, so you need to be clear at the time I gave you there, 0240. If you need to stop at Tunnel City, you might stall there. Over.
1: 240 firm. Very firm. Copy.
0: GP80-08071 East 246 over. He's a rail grinder until 0240, Tunnel City to Monroe. So I'm going to keep on monitoring you there, but if you're doing really good, let me know. I'll be moving a little bit out of the way here. But the rail grinder has until 240 there, East of Tunnel City. Over.

Foreman Raleigh, Andy, let me know when you're ready to copy tracking time, over. Time, 405-405. Tracking time, granted main track. Main track, that is between Tunnel City, switching ONO, and Badger East, EAST, switching ONO. That is until 240, not 2-4 knot. With a check behind the CP 22-24-22-24 West, WESC. It is all complete by milepost 240-24 knot at 153, not 153, conductor Graham. That is okayed at 151, nope, not 151, dispatcher DRR.

0: wants to meet him at Monroe, if he can. Tam Douglas is his last resort. He wants to meet him at Monroe.
1: Alright, well we'll just come down through that and pick it up by 5 minutes.

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1: See you then.
0: Up here, clear, I'm on.
2: Open number 39. 3. 7, 7, 7, 7.

0: maintenance, which I'm not checked normal. 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
1: 5, join. Graham's reporting Thomas switch line lock check for the...
2: Over.
3: Four Monroe, I dispatch all men and equipment clear of Monroe West, WST, looking to get the switch line to main, over.
2: Rolling all men and equipment are west of Monroe West. You want me to line the switch of Monroe West within your target time, main to main, is that correct, over?
3: That is correct, over.
2: Under that. You just want to get east of Monroe West to grind the main there? And then change up your target time to keep Monroe West known, Badger East, they can shove back into Monroe, and I got to stop at a Tuttle City, perhaps, over?
3: Yeah, that's going to be our plan here, do that, and then, I mean, if we make it up there, I'm going to plan on ducking in at Badger, if that's good with you, over.
2: I stand over.
4: I clearly hear you.
3: FP, over.
2: All right, probably okay to reverse the switch at Badger West, then, with your track time limits, over.
3: That is correct. All men have been clear of Badger, and then good to put a block on there. Over.
5: Rock your run, stop and second, over.
2: Sometimes park stuff out there on that west side of Hawaii sometimes. I don't know, maybe I can't see anything, but. Switch will be reversed, block applied, and let me know where you're going to go there, I guess. Wolva.
3: Copy that. Switch is reversed. Check our route when we get there. And, yeah, that works for me. Over.
2: Yeah, as soon as you clear Monroe West, just change that track of time. Then Monroe West, go up to Badger East and you find that, over.
5: Okay, that works. Thank you.
4: Unit 13, over.
2: Going to Badger, I might have this west ball going to Monroe. I don't know if you're going to make it there or not, but let me know where you're going. I mean, then you can bring this west ball to Monroe, then over.
3: Yep, will do. I'll give up my time on the siding if I know we're going to go to Badger. Yeah, for sure. It just depends on how quick we're moving here when we're going back and forth, putting down water, over.
2: Really good.

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switch them numbers. I got 5389, 5389 is the authority number. Okay, 204-0204, DJ BR.

0: Go ahead.
1: Done with our work and told me here, headed west.
0: Copy that, done with work, heading west.
1: Sir, good luck tonight.
0: Yeah, gonna need it.

0: 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Scotch Electric, 12 tower over.
1: Two cars, Tunnel City. 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
0: CP2224 West, all done at 12 miles. That line lock should come in. Electric lock, zero restored. And Tunnel City, how many cars you got over?
1: 22, over.
0: Two, roger that. Ducker in there, 246 coming through Bangor. And then where are you going after that? Over.
1: It'll be one main Sparta, and then back to La Crosse. Over.
0: Sand train, spot there. You're going to leave light power. You leave at Sparta West, so I don't care. So. All right, get her into the grave order, and it's 246, and then we'll get you light on the one man after they clear over.
1: All right, appreciate it. Thank you.

For dispatcher, KCS 1009, over. How long is your work going to take in there at the CK, over? The 254 of the train is about an hour out, and I can't get into him. Is there any way you can work off the main, over? Just have a left or a set out or both, over. Is it on the head end, over?

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0: about, what, 20 or so minutes from the rover?
1: Dispatcher 254 outbound, number

Copy that. Do you have TGBOs already, over? Copy that. I got J-19 coming up to home, really. 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

0: speed to the CN5602 Meadow. Just got an HBCA update. Sure, you're running 4 and isolate with that 5602 in the lead. Is that still correct for you?
1: J19, over.
0: All right, copy that. 4 and isolate. Got that down. Got the same here. Thanks a lot for the info. And

BNSS, LaCrosse Dispatcher, BNSS, 63. One over. BNSF 6361, after stopping at CP 3001, you have authority to pass a signal displaying stop indication main 2 east, over. That's all correct, over. You're welcome.

0: KC, Iowa, Lansing Tower. Over. VNSF 9303 North, all complete south SUTH, heading for change, leaving the switch over. Clearing traffic 4001, 4001 at 218, 0218. MWF, is that correct?
1: B-22-24, restricted speed, RIM-R-H, clear to stop half-range, Vision, IA-2-0.

0: Yeah. Three of them to the house. Sector 404 put the south two on top of the north one, so you probably have to break that to the police. You got a 556 coming in alongside you there for three tracks.
1: KTI, I have a Lansing tower over.
0: Yep, go ahead, over.

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1: Thanks. 13, I'm in there.

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I got to get you to be out 5964. CD for changes.

0: How far are you taking that, dude?
1: Norman Raleigh Dispatch, all men and equipment clear of Monroe East EAST. If I can get you to line that switch reverse for a movement to back in onto the siding, or onto the siding there. Over.
2: Raleigh, all men and equipment are east of Monroe East. You're going to reverse the switch at Monroe East, and you're tracking time at this time. Is that correct, over?
1: That is all correct, and then you are okay to restore Badger West, WEST, main to main, and remove the block, over.
2: All right, Raleigh, we're going to take the block out at Badger West, WEST, and I'll okay to restore the switch at Badger West, normal at this time, your truck of time, correct, over.
1: That is correct, and then, we're just going to head back, spraying the main on our way back down the side in there, over.
2: Right. Monroe East EAST is reverse, check your route, and you're going to spray water on the main where you're going west on the siding, correct, over?
1: That is correct, over.
2: You know, when you're in the further, I'll get that switch light for back normal, then over.
1: Yep, copy that, and then I see you have a second 247. I'm assuming you'll plan on meeting them up closer to Portage, if I had to guess, or maybe even, I guess, Mile Creek, Kilburn for... This east and west boundary, over.
2: Yes, it'll be Mile Creek. The east one's going to probably expire for time at Mile Creek. Maybe Camp Douglas. I don't know where it's going to expire for time yet. But yeah, it'll be at least Kilbourne on that meet with the 247 and 246, I'm guessing, over.
1: Okay, copy that. If need be there, I guess we'll have to make our tie-up location be possibly back here then, depending on where that 246 is going to die. I believe our tie-up location would be at Camp Douglas off the siding, but I have to double-check on that, over.
2: You mean west, Camp Douglas west, over?
1: No, there's like a storage track, the range track there, up by Camp Douglas.
3: Just west of the west switch.
1: Yeah, this guy said it's just west of the west switch, so never mind, we should be good then, over.
2: I'm not making it back, bro.

0: 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Is that correct? That is all correct. KC, Iowa, CP.
1: Mile 254.0, coma, number 2, main 51 degrees, axle 750, no alarm. Link 11419, mile 254.0, out.
0: CP 8836, 8836 South, that's the UTH at mile plus 133133. Check 1, track warrant number 4008-4008 in place. Check 2, proceed from Bluff to South, that's the UTH, sighting switch gains on main track. 4009-4009, total lines check 2, line numbers 1 and 2, set your MWS.

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1: Go ahead, over.
0: E2 is in the clear at Tuttle City, and Rio Grande is all clear up at Roll 3 here, over.
2: Oh, yeah, whenever you are.
1: Alright, thank you. We're on the way.
0: Yeah. Holt or Mile Creek, it might be Cat. It might just be on the main east of Cat. I don't know where we're going to go yet, but it's a Pedley 5 Hill, I guess. Are all three units working or over?
1: All three are on, over.
0: Fantastic.
3: Okay, see, Iowa, BNSF, 9303, over. Direct line 7, over. Direct line 4010, 4010, August 28th.
0: I got you, Mile Creek at 335, and that's kind of too close, but I guess if you get to a cry, if the crew's in the area, we can just leave it on the main there, if the crew's in the area, I guess, so.
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1: here, over.
3: Catcher MWS, this track warrant contains a BK.
1: Attendant,
0: Alan. Dispatch, Sparta Radio, over.
1: 46. I was just wondering if you do all just draw down more.
0: Who is this, over?
1: 246. There's smoke in the dead center of the gauge at milepost 250. I'm assuming that might be from the rail grinder.
0: 250. Yeah, I think the water trucks will be falling east here shortly around 2 main guys. Yep. There'll be some smoke here between Sparta and probably Monroe. They got the water trucks in the grinder trying to get those put out here right behind you guys, are over.
1: Alright, yeah, it's almost exactly at milepost 250 on Tomato.
0: 250, 250, over.
1: Yep.
0: There's a water truck there. Where are you guys at? You sit on behind that train, over.
2: Roger, Captain.
0: Roger, Captain.
3: A26, would you like line 7 after your other meter?
4: Part over.
0: Gonna go east or out of Sparta. All right, really good. Then I got some other stuff going on at Raymar, but we leave you on 2 main here for a bit. It's not a big deal there, over.
4: Yeah, I mean, I got a computer, so I got EAC, so I can kind of see what I got going on here. How long is that I-82 gonna work at Raymar? Are they pulling out behind 246, or?
0: I don't know. I have no idea yet. Just, when you request your time, just take Sparta no to Raymar no. And I can always just verbally get you to Raymar there if I have to. Over.
3: South, SCUTH, sighting switch, Harper's Ferry. Over.
0: Yeah, I got a one on the west ball. If you leave it, Cap Douglas here in about 45 minutes, so we'll see where you beat that one out to the over.
4: Copy that. Yeah, I just got one truck, so I can set off pretty easy. Over.
5: Number one, main. 5-4 degrees. Axle 484. No alarm. Link 7182. 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

0: It's Badger, 2627. You're identified locomotive to CP 8071 East, correct, Bill?
1: 0231 MW.
0: Please want to verify your lead engine to CP 8071 East, 246, correct, Bill?
2: Yeah, that's our leader.
1: Are we able to get this 8836 any more track so we can get that 261 out or not quite yet?

0: I suppose we better to get something off this sub over. Go ahead. UP 58 26 South. Complete by mile post 127. 127 Marquette sub, using track 4007 at 23202.
1: 4 water track calling the CP 8071 east, over.
2: Call the 8071 east, over.
1: Yeah, I got tracking time behind you for the high smoke, but looking for a 3x9 step, over.
0: CB 8836,
2: set end. Complete by milepost 250, 250, all to that conductor Johnson, over.
3: F. Good for 50. When are you getting up?
0: 4012.
2: Correct, 250.
0: 68836, south, that's UTH. Okay,
1: 71 east is all complete by milepost 250. At 233, conductor Johnson, over.
2: All correct.
1: Copy that. We'll be setting on about 254, back up to Sparta, and be following you up to Raymore, over.
2: Understood.
4: Scratch your CP9377 west, over.
0: We are on.
4: 26 coming up on Raymore, short on time as always. And rail grinder set up and roll, so let's call them at Cap Douglas for 246. Furthermore, there's a northbound coming up here, be up here about 6 o'clock, give or take, 5-6 o'clock at Grand Crossing, so you will be holding for that one anyway, over.
5: Got a twister, it's taking headroom up to the depot, shoving all the cars into 19. Under power 19, we've got tail 7.
4: Coming into signal,
5: look for a
4: quick engine. Governor's 8:53 on duty 0045. Gonna be river junction, I'm guessing 5-6 o'clock, over.
5: These autos on 22, we're tying on 21, two bad orders. Just have everything cleared.
4: Yeah, you might be going home on an 8:53 if you could go down the NFP sub and deliver, over.
6: Anytime soon, that's what I'm worried about, so you might want to get home there. You flip at about 6:30 even, you're going to get the Portage at what, about 9? A little tight, maybe you'll have time to deliver, I think, over. Over to kind of over Pondry here, just a conical road here, swap right here, over.
7: 1800, alright, grant your authority, that's
6: where you're doing that, but it's the most logical place, I guess, over. I'll talk to CMC and the chief here and make sure that's the road they want to go with, over.

0: run. North engine set himself away. I'm going to use the south engine. Set over the
1: Capper's run at 1% back 8, couple up.
2: Malice train, KCS 3963 west, over.
0: Funny,
2: can you jump on 65 and have that sand train call me that's in that Sparta working there? Over.
0: And I might have to roll one up 5. County Iron wanted to come down towards 14 against you. One seat by you. And a local tech car is one seat by you. You can work your way through the crossovers. I got a 516 and it's coming in 19 for 22. Over.
1: North.
0: Yep, they're switched through. That's going by you now. They're going to shove everything into 19 and be done. So they're going to shove 19. Local coming down the iron for 14. Second local coming in B yard for 22. Then 15.

0: Denise from Hoover. 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That's far away. 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
1: Yes, sir. That's 3 West Mobboard Banker to Hoover. Fell sure enough.

5. Do you guys need headroom here to see a spot to see us part of West Over? Alright, I believe 82 is going to come in one track here to come in and work with you guys at some point. I don't know if you guys want to plan on leaving from West or what, over. Alright, I do have a Westbound 529 leaving Camp Douglas probably here in about 45 minutes, give or take, so we'll see how that shakes out, over.

4600 city units. 2 2 0 0 0

0: Casey, Iowa, Lansing Tower.
1: Assuming this is the 3730, I do have the request for the CP, but they do have a train lined up. Hopefully we'll get to go after the one, over.
0: 0244 MWS, is that correct? That is all correct. Once we get a roll up, we'll get you to the marker.

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CC detected. Miles 269.0, coma 56 degrees. Axle 484, no alarm. Link 7255, miles 269.0, out.

EP dispatch, 43 over. Be 5628, come in over. Okay, copy. Sending it to PTC, here comes over. You got it. Thanks, guys. That's gotcha.

0: All right, CCL conduct a clear red zone. Put you there.
1: C34 protection

0: shots back to that sand train. Should be 87-85 over. Plan to get back into Sparta West here, or what do you want to do here, over? Into Sparta West, new location there, over.
1: Another smoldering tie at 242.1, over.
0: 42.1 smoldering tie. Copy that, Raleigh, over.
2: That, over.
0: 242.1, over.
2: 242.1, copy.
0: Dispatch 246 again, CP8071 East, over.
1: Yeah, go ahead.
0: Cab snap, ooh, I'm portage. I got the elbow going to jump on 247, and it's just pulling in now. Did you make it to Mile Creek? Have you getting to light up the east end there? Or again, just in between, just did your head end to Mile Creek West by chance? Elbow crew ride 247 down, and you can ride 246 back in, over.

0: I'm going to give you the light on the east end of Mile Creek. And when you're stopped, let me know. I'll take the light down here on Mile Creek East. You come in hot if you want to go down to the east end there. So BTC don't throw you anything over.
1: Are you taking us down to Maine or the siding over?
0: The Maine. Right down to Maine there. And 2 minutes, you can leave it here in the next 15, 20 minutes. Be the quickest way to get you guys home at the outbound tee there. Instead of waiting for 2 hours for the cab from now. So let's just bring you down to Mile Creek and put you on that train. That's over.
1: All right, understood. I'll let you know when we stop.
0: Right.
1: Two dispatchers.
0: Go ahead here on the CP2224 West.
2: We're done with our work here. Next stop, Sparta. 17 cars.
0: All right, through location, 17 cars. Before you go by Sparta proper into the yard there, or Sparta, shall I say, into the yard, talk to that I-68 and spot them sand cars up there, over.
2: All right, sounds good. We will.
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1: Charles Badger 529, straight 69377 West. Over.
2: Hi, it's been 9, over.
1: I talked to CNC about this swap, and we're not going to do it. The county will not have any crew to take the empty set back to Marquette, over.
2: Gotcha. Not flipping.
3: 246 Monroe.
1: So meet the D53s at Pecatico, and then you guys will go down to Marquette. If you have enough time on your clock at Marquette, CMC is more happy to get you guys home there. If you want to talk to that Marquette dispatcher, you get down there by about 9:30, 10 o'clock. You should have enough time to get home there. I'm taking over.
2: All right. Yeah, we can touch base with them ahead of time. Maybe they can plan a cab if we're cabin back. Over.
1: Yep, that's absolutely an option as well. They're over.
2: Okay, thanks for that, Dump.

0: you to Raleigh over. Oh, and light power out here. That's probably got to get back to Portage at some point. But this 247, leave Portage here about 3:15. But that one gets by. If I get the light power to Monroe for the meet, you might have a lot of time here from like 5 o'clock on. I don't know what time you got to be done by, but you might have a lot of time here later on this morning, 5 o'clock on perhaps. Over.
1: Looking like a good chunk of time after 5 a.m. Got light power. Where's he running from over?
0: Started out, spawned up that sand train. Depends where they meet this 247 at, but I can duck him out of the way anywhere, the Badger or wherever I can get him out of the way. But I might have a lot of time in the morning. He might be able to go to that west leg of the Y to Lisbon, maybe. Or east leg of the Y, I prefer, actually. That'd be the better place for this thing. We usually we put cars in the west leg of the Y if they have any kind of a hot berries and stuff there over.
1: So you're thinking, you said the west or east leg of the Y in New Lisbon, over?
0: Probably go to the east leg, because we usually set cars off to the west leg when they have any issues at 207 detector. But we'll see how it all works, so you might have more time than you think here later on in the morning here, over.
1: Okay, sounds good. So we'll be waiting on that 5299, he's coming. And then is he meeting one on his way down then, I'm assuming, over?
0: Just said that, Conoco and Wade. But they'll probably meet one up at Conoco at about, I guess at 5 or 6 in the morning. I really don't know if we'll get over.
1: Okay, copy that. So after that 5, 229, we may have another little shot here, but then you'll have that light power running up behind him to meet 247.
0: That's correct.
1: Okay, copy that.
2: All lined up, I'll give her a call.

0: CB dispatch, 43, over.
1: Dispatcher, you beat 7486, over.
0: 7486, come in, over.
1: Yeah, I got the warrants to 199.1 there. I'd like to get tossed by from the switching lead to the main line at the west end of Adams, over.

0: Okay, switching lead to the main line at the west end of Adams. Okay, and this is still just going to be within your limits there. Okay, I just got to verify that this other train is not in conflict with that, and then I will get right back to you, over.
1: All right, copy.
0: EP dispatch, 43, EP 5628, over. Okay, copy, not a conflict with that switch lead to main line, move on the west end. That's all I needed, thank you. Gotcha.
2: I'm

0: dispatch 43P7486, over.
1: P7486, over.
0: Okay, I guess from my own knowledge here, switching lead to the main line at the west end of Adams, so is that, are you like coming out of the yard tracks there? Or is it like something off the south pass or like that that siding there, over?
1: No, that'd be the south track. We're going to be coming out of the yard. It's just a lead that leads through the 12-yard tracks in Adams, over.
0: Okay, man, I missed the yard limits. Okay, let me just check and, I just want to double check and make sure I'm good to do this. Give me just 1 second, I'll be right back. Over.
1: Yeah, roger, I'm just not going to get the light there if that rail grinder's still out there occupying the next block.
0: Oh, like past the 199.1, so it's like throwing signals to you. What you mean, over?
1: Yeah, and with getting rid of yard limits, you know, if they had the yard limits, I'd be able to stop the seat past this thing, but now I can't do that because there's no yard limits, so.
0: Yeah. What a mess. Okay, alrighty. Yeah, I just want to double check here and I'll give you guys a shout. Over.
1: Alright.
0: Alright, thank you. Gotcha.

0: PKC detector. Mile 2, 3, 5.4, coma 5, 4 degrees. Axles 7, 5, 0. No alarms. Length 1, 1, 2, 7, 0. Mile 2, 3, 5.4 out.
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dispatch over now, let's say, whatever. Right up to the crew change point, I'll have to try to track down your outbound, over.

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We're running clear, checking like 5373 and 5373 at 310.

0: So let's come up 16. A2 for 16, turn right to the house. So then ground hopper, take one off, and you go back out to the train. Over.
1: CP detected. Mile 254.0, coma, number 1, name 53 degrees. Actual 76, no alarm. Link 838, mile 254.0, out.
0: Once you clear, there's the one to go light power south again. North end, you got an L520. Once you leave off a 5 track going north up the iron, over. Track to 14. Now 520 is on the north end of 520.

0: morning, John. 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
1: I wanted to know. We're coming in your back door, so.
0: Yeah, I'll let you know as soon as we're done.
1: How's that?

0: Yeah, you guys are leaving light power. Sounds good. We're, going, yeah, you guys go down Florida West then.
1: Cab issues all night, so it might be a bit until it shows up, but yeah, go ahead and tie it down.

Houston, West Harding, Kansas. No restrictions, 529 out.

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0: We'll just stay on 2 main here until you get by us, and then we'll keep going east.
1: Alright.

keep DK's secret temperature at smile. 2 2 0.0 comma 5 8 degrees. Axel 7 5 0. No alarm. Length 1 1 4 4 1. Smile 2 2 0.

little rail grinder. Was you guys are getting a vein out there. Do you want to try to talk to the dispatcher and get a warrant right down the main line here? And then once we clear up, maybe you guys can shove in through the crossovers or something. Because we're going to have you blocked for quite some time here.

Yeah, I mean, we got to pull up and make a chop on the rear end of our train in on track. So at that point, you guys would be able to line those mainline crossovers right in the middle of the yard there and shove in for track number 12 if 12's open like they say it is. Once our train is built up, you know, even if we did pull out the whole train and then shove the main back to clear up the switching lead for you guys, I don't know if I got enough room to make that move without, you know, butting up with you guys here.

0: if Penn is bad ordered on the west end there, you can't, I mean, you wouldn't be able to get out the stuff back or pull back in as well, you know.
1: Whatever.
0: Do what they gotta do with you guys at the east end of the south track?
1: Wait for time wise, over. Alright, that'll work. 62 River Dispatch out.

it just runs parallel with the main line on the south side of the yard here, but I don't know if they would run the fuel lines over the main line. They probably wouldn't allow that.

if Ken is open on the east end of the yard, why couldn't you come into the crossover, shove in the 10, or take that for headroom, and then just pull down the switching lead, and then do everything on the switching lead, and then when you're ready to leave at some point, just depart on the east end of the yard off the switching lead there. That would work. Or had to fuel you or whatever, just pull right next to you. I mean, that's the most ideal place to do that.

0: Dispatcher, GP9370 West. I guess we got a BD looking out for someone here on Milepost 240. What it sounds like, over.
1: You're rocking around the tracks, 241.
0: Local BD is looking for somebody around Milepost 241, I guess, over.
1: Okay, we'll keep an eye out for him and see him. We'll let somebody know.
0: That's over.

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1: JC Mechanical, over.
2: CPKC detector, mile 2, 3, 5, 4, coma 5, 3 degrees, axles 3, 8, 0, no alarms, length 5, 6, 7, 6, mile 2, 3, 5.4, out.
0: 9377 west, no defects, 235.4. 5, 9.
1: Dad, can't build oil pressure.
0: Alright, book dead, leave it nice then, over.
1: Yes, sir.
0: Alright, thank you, well.
1: Yep, okay, close. Fractures on the fourth, over.
3: I-68, over.
1: CB-8785, west.
3: Yep, done with their work. Right eagle west of junction, wide power. All that was over.
1: Why are we not going to Badger to do this, over?
4: 7486, over.
3: B7486, over. We're coming back, 20 mph.
1: You're the same amount of time to river junction turn it than it is going to Badger. So let's go to Badger. Can you get out of Sparta West now and duck back into Sparta for this west? I got engineering on two, man. Can you get out of Sparta West and run back up on 1 and tuck into Sparta again and meet this 549 and then follow and then go to Badger and wide us over?
4: Well, I'm not able to talk you onto the main line, Pat.
3: You want us to do, we can do it over.
1: Let me know when you went to Sparta West on the main track, over.
4: All right. Exactly know what your role says, but that's what I was told, is that I'm just not able to talk you by that red onto the main, that there's a role that you guys have to, I guess, line the switch and wait there. Over.
5: Yeah, I roger that. All right, well, now the next thing is this rail grinder here. If we do this work and pop out this end here and then trying to shut back the main, we're going to be too long and not be able to do that, and then we're really in a predicament, you know?
1: This CP-8071 East, over.
4: Okay. Are we able to get them put away first, then?
1: Interclass Association of Boundary Geese, direct, over.
6: Dunn Howard Tower, over.
1: Bond Lewis, in there, over.
5: Well, we were just talking about that. Excuse me, he might have to come down the main line.
1: Or east end.
5: We'd have to wait for them to come by.
1: Me too, believe me. All right, I'll let them know they're up on the east end. Get right down to you there, and they'll jump on and take you to town room.
0: That's good, yeah, I'll call.
1: And I'll see you when you guys arrive, over.
4: Down the main, and shoving the crossovers to get in whatever track they're putting away at, over.
5: Yeah, that's correct. Tentatively there. I think the guys were looking in to see if that was
1: 8785 west of Sparta West, ready to go back east on the Wonder, over.
4: Oh, the grinder guys were looking into that, over?
5: Yes, that's correct, ma'am.
4: Okay, copy. Alrighty. I'll give that
1: back into Sparta Yard there behind that IED2, like it meets 549 there at Sparta, then you guys keep going to Badger, over.
4: Get back to you once I know some more, over.
5: Okay, copy that.

0: Roger, Raleigh, over. We got about an hour here. Just want between Monroe East and Badger East, or what do you want to do here, over?
1: We have an hour, I guess. Yeah, we'll take it all. Yeah. I thought it was going to be a little less than that with that light power. I'll throw in a request here, over.
0: They're going to sit at Sparta for a bit. They're going to rerun it backwards out of Sparta, so it'll be a bit to get up to Monroe West. 247, I've guessed, is down to Gatlosen about an hour. Over.
1: Okay, copy, and you're planning to meet him at Monroe then, and we'll duck in at Badger, over.
0: My power's going to come into Badger to Wyatt, though, so you got to watch that, over.
1: Okay, copy, so we'd have to come back into Monroe, copy.

0: start from Monroe East and go towards Camp Ellis or whatever.
1: Lieutenant Dan, do you guys
2: want to
1: get back to me on where you
2: want to
1: meet
2: up? Then Monroe East, switch east, Badger East, switch no. And then you can see if the switches line normal at Badger. Water trucks are still back there by Sparta from the looks of it, so not really going to be able to do too. We'll have to put water down as we go here still until they get back over.
1: Their location between Hager and Prescott, that would be a good spot for you to meet.

0: 9377 West, approaching Tunnel City. No restrictions, 529 out.
1: GP9
0: 277
1: West, over.
0: 529 over.
1: The flight power is going to get about 1 minute. Sparta, duck back in the yard for you guys to go down one. I got engineering out here trying to put all these fires out. So you might get hung up briefly on radar there for this flight power to shut back at Sparta West to get on your way over.
0: Okay, looking around for light power and nobody around, nobody walking around. Milepost 241. Everything's empty, over.
1: One's off here, yeah. Real good, yeah. Like I said, power is going to go by east to Sparta, shut back down to the yard to get you guys by, then they're going to go east on one, over.
0: Okay, thanks for the heads up, over.

0: CNS 12 on the... Alright, here we go. Signal indication. You're going to hand tell them for 3 of them, over.
1: Over long, let's tell over. I'm ready, over.
2: Andy, let me know when you're ready for a time, over. Time, 407, 407. Track and time granted on the main track. That is between Monroe East, EAST, switch yes, YES, and Badger East, EAST, switch no, NO. That is until 430, not 43 knot. Okayed at 340, not 34 knot. Dispatcher DRR, over.
3: I have no, I mean, I show like 2 lines on here. I'm not sure the best place for these guys to put this. I'm going to have him give Hector a call. They're going to talk about it. I'm not quite sure what's going to need to happen as far as if they need to take the main line or...
2: A sign for a movement. Good for us to go out the east end, over.
3: Big moves in there. Still trying to figure out where to get this grinder in here so that you guys can... still do work and depart, and that they can tie down. Over.
4: Yeah, copy that. We'll be standing by. Hector will get it all figured out.
3: Okay. Alrighty. Alright, thanks for your help, guys. Scratch out.

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Roger, over dispatch, you're Madera, tower over. 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

Tower, I'll be 420, over. Abort, hit the Grove, over. Hey, copy that, here we go. 50 Kate, your river dispatch out.

Hi, Harbor Cove. 4017 4017 4017 4017 4017 4017 4017 4017 4017 4017 4017 4017 4017 4017 4017 4017 4017 4017 4017 4017 4017 4017 4017 4017 4017 4017 4017 4017 4017 4017 4017 4017 4017 4017 4017 4017 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
1: CP-8785, you guys all east to start up by 1 minute over. Roger, right back in the yard, talk to I-82, let me know when you're back west to start in the yard, over. I don't know if you talk to I-82 or not, but I-82 is still in there, over.
0: I'll be here.

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1: stop application, Raymore. 529. Oh.

0: Bonanza. CJ 785, all west of Sparta, back in the air, over. 729 there, right at Raymore, go by you, then he gets ahead towards South Badger, over.
1: Go ahead, Flat.
2: I would have no idea who else. Winky's going to be in the office there any minute. He would know who was coming on. He'd be outbound for this.

Talking about on the main line.

just thought the fuel truck couldn't cross any tracks there, and that's why you wanted to do it on 12, right? So if they pulled on the main and parked next to the derail on the main, they'd still have to cross the south track to get to the main to fuel it. Cleared on the east end there. We'll be in on track. We're going to make a chop on the rear end of the cars in on track two.

0: And that's why I was saying that if once we clear up and I track two here and pull this up, that's an easier option to do that, to come in from the east end. But that's what I was suggesting. If you did that through the crossovers too, that could work. But the east end would even be easier.
1: Once he gets by, sort of switches for him.
0: I don't know what manager would be on. They go through those like we change our socks, man.

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I never got through to him this time.

0: part that I saw.
1: Go around, you need to stop in. 5-16-7 to clear on 21. We're staying on 21, then you guys can leave off of 31.
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0: BNSF, La Crosse Dispatchery in Stringleville.
1: Yeah, I was just giving your outbound a few minutes to come on duty. They were on duty at 4 o'clock, so bring it down. We'll talk to you by and get you down to change crews. Over.

0: 13, how would I... switch is normal. Can I show that WAMX 30?
1: Back for water cost, over.
0: 5396, 5396 at 401.
1: Water cost, block applied to radar. It was already through the control point at radar, eastbound direction from two main tracks to the main track. In the track of time, 408 there, over.
2: Copy that, block applied at Raymore, eastbound direction through my track and time, over.
1: Into the main, over.
2: Into the main, alright, we'll let you know when we're clear, and then we'll roll up as we go so you can get that I-82 going, over.
1: We'll see how it works out. So, well, it's I-68 technically, but yeah, just roll up as you go there. They might actually have to wait at, on the A-track for his... Or him at this way to Raymore for this westbound train that's up by Mount Creek here. I don't know anything to
2: do. Alright, yeah, just give me a shout when you get off the tracks and we'll see what we can do here, over.
1: Okay.

0: Roger.
1: Roger, 529, CP9, 9377, one story.
2: 529, over.
1: What the hell I was thinking here. You're going to be waiting for that 853 anyway. I should have just told you I'd rate while I ran that light power, but I'm leaving back at Bangor. I got this 254 coming out of Winona now. I don't know what I have everything jammed up down at Grand Crossing like we always do, so hold up at Bangor till I can figure this out with that coal train coming over.
2: Okay, Bangor for the coal train, over.
1: I just popped in my head about 10 minutes before 10 minutes ago here when you got the light. I should have just held you on rain when I ran that light power again. She's getting home, but too late now. Over.
2: Well, it is what it is.
1: All right, I hope you got a big sandwich here because I think that trains up at Kane or something. Yeah, it's all we're all getting.
2: Oh, geez. All right, thanks for that. Bye.

0: Sandes 15 homeward, over. And 5433, go over. I'm going to copy signal indication.
1: I'll go over.
2: Four water cut, all clear the block at Raymore there. Good to remove the block at the current time, over.
1: Water cut's all east complete of Raymore, in a track of time, 408, over.
2: That's all correct. Good to move the block, over.
1: Locked on, thank you.
2: Now we're going to try and get up to set off at Main Street Soma there, but I guess if we don't make it, we don't make it. Over.
1: Talk to Raleigh about pulling into the siding at Monroe. This westbound is going to be about, Raleigh's going to turn up about 4:30. I'd like to get you right up behind him here so we're not having this nonsense go on anymore. You're over.
2: Well, I gotta set off. I'm in one of the water trucks. I gotta, because we gotta box them in, so I gotta set off and go get my own TV set for it.
1: Okay. Alright, whatever you gotta do here, let me know. Like I said, I might have that light power to sit at Rainbow Lane for the Super 7 now with what I got going on up at the road with that grinder, over.
2: Alright, copy that. But you say I got about 4:30, over?
1: Probably got longer than that. That light power running 20 miles an hour backwards. So you probably got to. I put you to 445, correct? Yeah, get to 445 there. Because 247 is leaving Mile Creek here about 415. Yeah, you'll have to about 445 there. Over.
2: Hey, Kevin.
3: UKC detector, mile 235.4. Mile 235.4 out.
1: Yeah, well, he's. All Raleigh's got now is Monroe siding in east of Monroe there, is all he's got there, so be careful on that, over.
0: BNSF 9303 North NORTA.
2: And go by, and then I'll be on with him, over.
1: Alright, really good. I told him. Well, 5 to 6 o'clock, you guys, but I have a good window. It's not 5 to tonight to get something done without spirit every 10 minutes, but we'll see how that works out, over.
2: Yeah, copy that. The only bad part about that is we got to be in the hole by 8, so that'll wait once that window works.
1: Yeah, well, if I get something done between 6 and 8, then it's finally over.
2: Yeah, we'll get what we can done. Thanks, so. Guys,
4: over.
5: I don't know, man. I think they got enough problems.
4: Stopping at CP 3001. You have authority. East, over. Thanks, guys. You too. Go across.

0: CC detector. Mile 254.0, coma, number 1, main 51 degrees. Axle 380, no alarm. Link 5618, mile 254.0, out.
1: CP 9377 west. No defect. 254.0, trap 1. At Sparta, no restrictions. 5, and then out.
2: Wolf answering train, Colin.

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0: have that car number you're supposed to pick up?
1: The one at Friesland Way?
0: Yes.
1: Yeah, 1 second, he's looking.
2: Yes, it is 592. It's sitting in the pocket.
1: 650-603.
0: All right, you can delete it. Hold on a second.
1: All right.
2: Appreciate it. 556 and the B yard is departing off of 1. Signal indication, A1 out of the B yard. Over.

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1: HC detector, mile 235.4, coma 52 degrees. No alarms. Train too slow. Mile 235.4 out.
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1: Pass you guys. 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
1: Real.
0: All right, we'll get the west end line back main to main for you, and then he'll just need a joint warrant. When that happens, he's okay to come into the joint authority. We'll talk to him.
2: 247 at Mile Creek. I got the rail grinder and water trucks all over Monroe, so I'm just on the bottom of my run, you guys to Badger or what. Let me know when he hits the rail bar, over.
0: West. Take a setting finger. No restrictions. 529 out.
1: Stand under the yard, let these guys pull forward.
0: Probably give you a box 7. That's what you'll need there, just a box 7 joint with us.

CQ detector. Mile 2 5 4 0. 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Axle 1-2. 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
1: Sky Virginia approach, finger, receiving pick stop, finger west on the side. Five, Dino.
2: I think these are the ones.

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1: 5783,
0: East, over. One more coming up to Marquette, they're down by Mount Post 121. I can light you into La Crescent, but don't go any further than that. If you feel like it, maybe line the route for them, I guess, over.
2: So I will see if I know if you're out.
0: Use the Gator River Dispatch out.

0: What do you think? Rail grinder, west end is back main to main for you guys.
1: 4.2 southbound.
2: UP dispatch 43, over. Hey, come in, over.

Okay. Copy. All right. Working with this 7486. And planning on shoving it behind him. Okay. All right. I'll send you your warrant here. Here it comes, over. I guess just let me know where you guys land there, just so I can put it in my turnover. Over. Okay, east lead. Okay, I'll make a note of that. Thank you, over.

Alright guys, go ahead and take it east. I'm assuming we need maybe 2 at Prairie, over. Alright guys, signals east 40, over.

0: CN detector, mile 284.2, southbound, no defects.
1: A limit there, 199 to 204, over.
0: Speed 4, detector out.
1: So if you guys just pull down to the east end there, hold the main, then eventually here we'll pull up, clear you guys up, and then you guys should be able to just shove in on the switching lead there and do your thing.
2: Alright guys, 7722, good one, no changes guys. That Fort Beale is in effect there in the morning at 06:30. You have to get your Watertown sub TGPO put together before you get out of any header about the junction there for that Fort Beale there at Morning Care, over. I was looking ahead there. I knew you didn't have that one. We'll be in there before 6:30, so let's take it in with that Toma sub and change it all when you get in there at the Q-Light, over. Meet you guys there, figure out that inbound crew up that train there right around 5:15, 5:20, over. Well, where does that crew want to have Quade meet there? Where do you want Quade to be when you guys arrive there, over?
3: I'll just have them grab.

All right.

Access 12, over to CN 3144. SAS up. I got that 490 that's following behind you. They're going to end up, you're going to swap crews with them and take that train to Fond du Lac. They're going to take over for you with Edmina. Over. Yep, that's correct. I also have one that's going to be meeting everybody at K Jackson, so I can't get you head room for anything in Nina South for the time being. Over. Thank you. CNS 12, I'm going to...

0: 20 yard, yard
1: cab, push up pickup. Mile 220.056 degrees, axle 478, no alarm, length 9179. Mile 220.0 out.
2: Okay, let's have to stretch out.
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You're going to be there for a while, so probably just take a walk at this point. Over. All right. See you on this 12. I'm going to...

East River Dispatcher, Winona Tower, over. Should be going by you right now, over.

0: Roger, this is 254, correct, over?
1: 82 CB 4244,
2: back to the
1: 16 cars, back to the
2: garage, over. Not about you guys, of course. All right, let me run Times Florida West here. I'll get you out of here. 254 is at Homer. Trying to go to East End. You might be pulled in at the bridge here. We'll see what time you get out of here, but 16 cars, back for Tony, over.
0: That's correct, over.
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0: Over.
1: We're at Raymore, over.
0: I mean, 247 right there, and I may get you up to Battery to Wyatt, stuff there, over.
1: All right, 247, then our turn to go Wyatt.

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1: 261.
0: Just 254, and they're at Homer, over.

0: Dispatcher, Raleigh, over.
1: So we'll get down 0605.

0: 3394 South, that's the number of operations.
1: Dispatching a Raleigh over. And Flight Power held back that radar and offered that meet, so I don't know what you want to do here. Maybe go to Banner and Wider, Schreider Power. I don't know what you want to do with that here when this West Point is by over.
2: Well, Light Power, I mean, we're ground up past, I mean, up to Badger East. Realistically, we just have to travel up there, but then again, we still have to wait on the water trucks here. And you said he has to go Y himself at 20 and then come back probably at 20, or is he Y-ing himself to go straight over?
1: Y-ing straight. He's going to go 20 mph. Well, give or take 20 mph, Rayburn to Badger West. And once he gets turned around, he'll be running track speed on the Badger East over.
0: He got to pull off with the circle in today.
2: Copy, and that's out of Raymore, so I mean, realistically, what is that? That's like 10 miles, so give or take 30 minutes, 30 to 40 minutes, and then he'll be doing track speed back. I mean, if it means we don't have to keep ducking in and out and clearing here, I mean, it probably just makes more sense to wait for him to Y himself and then get out behind him.
1: All right. If you want to do west of Monroe West there for a minute or two and then come back into Monroe and get the water trucks and everything together here and then follow them out of Badger's fine there too, over.
2: That's fine. I mean, if we can get the water trucks on here for a little bit, let them keep working at it here. That works for me as well. But I'd have to grab back to Tunnel City for that to be able to get them up to us, over.
1: That's fine. Yeah, you can. If you want Tunnel City to Monroe West after this West Pole goes by, the water trucks up behind you there, that's fine there, over.
2: Okay, copy that. Yeah, I'll plan on doing that then. Over.

0: is off to it.
1: Hey, Grutzmacher on main track.
0: Off track, where the last stop.
1: 0453 MWS, correct?
2: Keith River Dispatcher, KCS 3963, over.
3: UNSS LaCrosse Dispatcher in Singleton.
2: City for you, outbound's called for 745, over.
0: There's a big truck.
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0: CPKC detector. Mile 2, 3, 5.4, coma 5, 1 degrees. Axles 4, 7, 8. No alarms. Length 9, 2, 3, 2. Mile 2, 3, 5.4, out.
1: 4841 left. Detector 235.4, no defect. Second 247 off.
2: CP 2224 Vanguard, no restrictions, sighting to all.

Alright, they got a rock train leaving out of the yard ahead of you. Follow them north over. That's 2:15.

0: the Iowa Dispatch, CP8836. Here last, I don't think there was a sighting at Turkey River. Are there crossings there, or what's the deal with? No, that's cool.
1: CMS 12, I'm gonna
0: see how these more sounds play out. Hey, thank you guys, we're good to see you. Are there crossings at Turkey River?
1: Then we'll get you up to YWE probably to meet the next one over. All right, CNS 12, I'm up.
2: Second 247. I'll go ahead here on the KCS 4841 West Over.
3: About 239.7, they got a railroad tie.
2: 239.7, we got a spoken tie, over.
3: Correct,
2: over. Howdy, 239.7, over.
0: Yeah, right, just do it there, then they go to Turkey River.
3: Copy.
2: These trucks need to get there from Tunnel City back into behind you, over.
4: Was that, over?
2: These trucks need your half an hour be enough to get them from Tunnel City back in behind you, over.
4: Yeah, I think 30 minutes should be good. I might need help getting the check behind on him. I was barely able to make out that train as you were talking to him there, over.
2: Tunnel City is darn near there now. I'll just hold off that train for Tunnel City and then we get it there, over.
4: Okay, copy that.

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1: Red 3rd, 6 4 57.

0: Yeah, we did.
1: Otter Cat, let me know when you're ready to copy a Dragon Time, over.
2: Head end or rear end or where is it, over?
0: Underhead end.
2: Are you just going to cut away with the setup, shove it in, and come back guard, over?
0: That's correct.
2: We'll quickly clear the main at West Y, over.
1: Water cut to Raleigh, can you hear me?
0: Hey, Bugs, what about that 1500 foot on the TV for the mid-range?
2: What do you mean, over? Yes, I don't know about that, over. The cars are ahead. How many cars are between the DP and the head end, over?
0: 28 or 30, something like that.
2: How many are setting out, over?
0: To the set out.
2: I guess I don't know, I don't set up the marshalling, over.
0: Okay, roger that. Okay, roger that.
2: Okay, so what is the situation going to be when you're done with the set out, over?
3: As far as I know,
2: you're gonna have how many cars between the head end and the DP, over?

All right. Finish logging in.

0: Roger. 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
1: Right, 68, over.
0: The water trucks are going to get the rest of these smoky ties down between Tunnel City and Monroe. They're ducked out of your way. They'll go wire your power 8 to heck home. 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
1: All right, water trucks in the way. Once they get out of the way, we'll go wide.

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1: Another 40 approach.
2: Another 40 approach.

0: Bullet 2-2. You guys are pulling west. Okay for us to put the training train, start the training train in on the east end of the lead. Can I copy that? Thank you very much.
1: CP3001, over. Alright, BNSF 9007, after. You have authority to pass the signal swing stop indication, main 2, east, over.

That is all correct. Alpha's on duty here at 5:30, over. That's correct.

0: CN detector, mile 284.2, north found no defects, temperature 57F, total axles 630, speed 41.
1: 41 west, Sparta 2 main, no restrictions.

0: Charlie Tour. That 2224 is our leader, over. 2224 West WEST, out West WEST, as they switch across. That's the third day, that's your sighting, proceed west.
1: CD detector, mile 25.0, number 2, main 48 degrees, axle 478, no alarm. Link 9164, mile 254.0, out.
2: 4841 West, sector 254, no defects. Sector 247.

0: Yeah, Boulder, Gray Dream.
1: Ready?
0: Go ahead. Yes, the switch here, the crew of the lead is lined for your movement. Heading east from the main to the lead, and the derail is in the dirt. Okay to come back.
2: Alright, copy that. Switch and derail are lined for our movement. Heading east.
0: Excuse me, heading west.
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1: All right, copy that. Park as close to D-rail as possible.
0: That is correct.

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CN detector, mile 5 seconds. North, found no defects. Temperature 5.5. Total axles 1.0.0. Speed 4.2. Detector out. I don't have our number.

idea, and he's not answering. Over.

0: dispatcher, J20. Is that everything off the Lightning number? He's got us a Hornet Teldrick. 41 cars, is that all that's on the Lightning, over? Hey, he said lift everything, I guess, over? I didn't think of that. For dispatcher, second 261. Did CK drop and come back, over? I just noticed that too, I guess. Proceed west with caution. 20's going in a good view, but that shouldn't affect it, over. East River dispatch out. Dispatcher 254, over. Roger, your concern up to the train master, he said it'll get fixed in Milwaukee, over. Just waiting for I-82 to report clear of the siding there, over. Copy.
1: CNS-12, I'm over.
2: Clear now there, he's just clear now, over.
1: Alright, 7220 is a good one for you, CDU for any changes, over. Alright, just a heads up, you're going to Badger, you're going to wait for 3 southbound, over.

0: Go ahead, over. Hey, should be 2224 clear over cross sighting. All switches here. Acknowledge it on your PTC, over.
1: All East Monroe West on the sighting, over.
2: Remember that, all East Monroe West on the sighting, giving up the main, over.
1: Giving up the main.
0: That's weird, from the CPQ224, over.

0: Copy that. Thank you. Mississippi, Casey River dispatch out.
1: Any easier, well,

0: you. How many cars did you have over? Hey, I'm 254. Yeah, Keldrick said we could fix the Milwaukee from the superintendent. Over.
1: Blocking protection's been established. Over. That's all correct. And then you're going to end up meeting one at White.
2: Oh, Flow doesn't seem like it's open in the other end. Not this
0: end. 7, come out to Madary 254, just as soon as you can clear the main at West Y, over.
3: Yeah, it's in my bag.
2: Okay, I'll set better to bounce it up.

0: Dodger 529 straight on the GP 93, 77 West.
1: 529, over.
0: To the bad ship, the Grand Crossing here, that cold trench should be coming up in about a half an hour or so. And there's no one behind you, so if we have to hold you to Grand Crossing, it's no problem, they're over.
1: Okay. Moving up to Grand Crossing for the beat.
0: That's correct. 254 is on the siding of the cross. That was my issue. I couldn't move anybody because 254 is on the siding of the cross, so this way at least you're in the last train and not sitting around with all a bunch of trains behind you waiting over.
1: Yep. All right. Sounds good. Appreciate the heads up.
2: Say 50.

0: 10, 20 yards. 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
1: 20 yards, CM Parkbury, over.
0: 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Are you going to be working somewhere? Are you traveling?
1: I'll be out on the road working
0: on. I'm sorry, my other radio was going off. I didn't hear what you said.
1: We're heading out towards Dexter. We'll be working out there in control track.
0: Okay. I'll wait to come out. Let me know when you're clear, please.
1: All right, let's go over 30 yard limit,
0: correct, thanks.

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1: Answering, go ahead there, DS.
0: Hey, I'm assuming you're on this west crossover at 53496 normal, over.
1: And if you could normal the west crossover at 53496, I can verify that all men in the equipment are in the clean at this time, ma'am.

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Over.

0: Dispatcher, KSIS 4841, over. Hey, Grove, over, cover. Copy that, over.
1: 816.
0: 254, do you fit between Grand and West Y on the siding, over?

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Will you fit on the siding between West Y and Grand Crossing, over?

copy that. Yeah, I got this 853 calling now. So I might have to see if you fit in between there and get 853 and this 529 by you. Over. Yeah, you're at Bluff. Over. Yeah, let me get back to you here. Over.

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The CN-3144 and CN-8948. Alright, copy that. Yeah, the chief just came down and told me that also. So, it was news to me, but thanks for trying anyway, I guess. So. Yeah, okay, here we go. Signal south. In this 12 woman. Go ahead, over.

All right, here we go. Signal indication. Let's see why we, try your best to make it as far as you can. All right. If it gets to the point where you don't think you're going to make it to the next point where you clear between switches, I mean, the goal would be to get you to Hoover. But if it's Nelson, it's Nelson. Over. Okay, appreciate it. Stand as 12, over now.

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1: Here's that leader, 5435, etc.
2: 13,
3: all right, 40, restricting Badger West. Do you want to go to 65?
2: Yeah, 65. All right, 65.
0: That one's all correct, and then the switch is normal to CN 3286, 3286 South, reporting clear, track authority 5405. 5405 at 602-0602, MJJ, over.
4: Hello, radio. Dragon Dive, ready to get switches that are open here right now. That doesn't make any sense to me. I don't know how you want to handle this, but once they clear it up, Badger West, they can give me off the Badger East, and anybody that switch back normal will think, well, that's a new list, that's fine, but I'm not going to race you through switches that are reverse here, over.
5: Okay, copy that. I mean, if you wanted to wait to give it to me until he's lied himself, I guess that works as well, and then you can line the switches normal, over.
4: We can do that, yeah, that's fine, yeah. He'll call me clear of Badger West, and that'll tell me clear of Badger East, that's fine. You won't be very far behind me if I talk to him. He's on a Badger East, I'm guessing, over.
5: Yeah, well, as soon as he starts coming out of Badger East there, I'll give him a call here to get a check behind, over.
4: That's real good. I'm just not going to give it a second time to open switches like this here. You end up bringing the Badger behind him, over.
6: CTK.
4: You're a light power. GPA 785, let me know when you clear Badger West, please, over.
6: 0 degrees, axles, 1, 2, no alarms, length, 1, 4, 7, mile, 2,

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1: Let me know when you can see the derail that it's good so I can
0: acknowledge it. Yeah, you're good.

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Off in there, isn't it? BP Smart, say it over.

13, I see you 3312. Alright, the driver says he's there. Has anybody reached out to you yet?

You want them on channel 3? Alright, I told him 79, so he should be reaching out soon, and I told him you're at the north end, or. Alright, any other issues, let me know. Thanks, 39.

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Dispatch over.

0: phone number for this smart sand to call them over?
1: You're not. Well, they're probably shift change right now. I'll see if some of you hold up there, but they're probably at shift change right now. Over.
0: Yeah, that's what we assumed, but figured I'd try to get ahead of it. We'll keep trying them on 65, over.
1: We've one channel on my channel, please, over.
0: And leave one of them on 94.
1: You would, please, yeah, your portable spot, over.
0: Okay. Oh, hey.
2: Yeah.
0: You're going to have to come up here because he needs one of us on one channel on 94 and the other on 65. Go back to 94 while you're on your way up.

0: All right, just because I'm looking up, scanning out some meats and things. You guys about ready to move?
1: There.

0: No, I figured he hopped on, pulled him up, and then shoved back so he could get on the head end. Sorry.
1: How many cars do you have shoving in, and what track are you going into? Over.
2: Handover.
1: 363, over. Sorry, copy that. Yeah, I guess if you guys do clear Grand, I gotta run this 853 up. Otherwise, if you don't clear Grand, do you think you can find a track to clear to, over?
0: They pulled you up to the north end, and then he could have shot back in, and you could have got on the head end. Over.
1: That I-82, over.
0: Okay. I'll leave the light on if you're that close, then. I'm going to run one up behind you, get him in the siding to meet another one. Over.
1: They'll be able to clear Grand, over.
0: Pull them out.
1: No, the lights are there. Set up here. 254, what's the total length going to be, over? 082, over.
2: 512, so I think you hit on there.
1: Alright, sounds good, thank you. Dispatcher, UP6630, over.
3: UP6630, over.
1: Permission in Sula Crescent, you're looking out for 4576, CP9783. I told them to hold north of the south Y, over. Correct.
3: All right.

Back off, get under screen, I'll bring 64 off the main.

0: Charlie Dispatch, over. Hey, just checking to see what's going on with that I-68 there. Are they having problems trying to get into Badger there with our radio communication, over?
1: Radio's fine. It's just I think they do a shift change at 6 o'clock there at that plant, so therefore he's been trying to get hold of someone to come back, get authority to come in there, over.
0: Happy that. Yeah, I guess just a heads up there, these guys are dead at 8. I mean, trying to make it up to Camp Douglas at least here to at least get our 30 miles in, but obviously we'll do what we can here, over.
1: Here we go. If we have to go back west of Monroe, we go west of Monroe. We have to, I guess, over.
0: Yep. I guess, just letting you know for next shift. Obviously, these guys always dead at 8. Over.
1: Got it relatively quickly, but like I said, we're just waiting for the shift change to get over to pull in there, over.
0: Happy that.
1: Light engines here on that CP-875 east, over.
2: All right, over.
1: Middle east of Monroe, east of the main track there, over.
2: All east, Monroe east on the main, over.
1: Get on the rest of your blocks from behind you. Still can't get all that plant correct, over.
2: Yeah, we still haven't been able to get a hold of them yet.
1: I don't think they're off running 20, but yeah, you keep on working on it, over.
3: BNSF Lacrosse Dispatcher is him, over.
4: Once you clear up Grand Crossing, I'm going to bring this 853 around 529. Madary siding, over.
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1: Got your
6: over. And then obviously I take you guys are entirely past that location, 190.1 on the Altoona sub, over. Copy, no flames observed, just smoke in there.
5: Welcome. All right, TCO.
3: All right, 511, go ahead and... It's just Hassville and then the CN interchange that you guys have, correct, over?
1: We got the east end all jacked up, shoving that through that, over.

0: line. I got a phone here. You guys, you got 5 minutes to double up there. I got 341 with a box. Let's see if you're the fuel. And I got a white Colorado Badger coming for you.
1: On duty in Adams right now, as far as manager is over.
2: 652, request for Bachelor.
0: Dive. DK71, you still. That water belt's up, I keep feeling a fast year off for that fuel.

River Dispatcher, Winona, tell over. This is the Lincoln Exit, line locks check for the connection, QTS 4622, Baldwin, over.

0: Swift River Junction, over. Copy that. You knocked that one on stellar time. I appreciate that. Over. Yeah, I know. I guess I gotta take you to the sighting in Homer for this 2247 on that river junction already. Over.
1: Hey, I'm running it down to K Jackson after this one gets by. You're not working Nina tonight, but you are gonna be meeting a couple trains there, over. Alright, and should get some better lights here in about 10 minutes, over. Alright, CNS 12 coming up.
2: Dispatcher, that Lake Mower here again, GP8785 East. I just talked to a train master. They're going to start digging in for a number here. This is ridiculous, over.
0: Yeah, we still haven't got a hold of anyone.
2: I just, like I said, I just called the train master. He's going to go to a superintendent if need be to try to find, see what someone had the number after. I have nothing to call there, over.

Dispatch, 43, over. 7486, got over. Alright, Tie Smoke, unit 186.5, is that correct, over?

0: volumes or anything like that, just spoken over. Broke up, is that correct, door? Okay, 186.5, you guys already passed that location, over. I copy, thanks, over.
1: Try to make sure
0: CBKC, River, Iowa. That doesn't even make any sense. I am ready, over. UP 6630, 6630 North, NRTH clear, track war number 4018-4018. At 629-0629 MWF, is that correct?

Correct. You guys have safe rest here. CPKC, Dayo.

0: QB Dispatch 43, be 7486, over. Yeah, RMCC just called, requesting all traffic stopped at milepost 185.6 due to smoke and tie there. You guys already passed that location there, over. We already passed location 185.6 due to smoke and tie. That was that second one that you guys reported as well, right, over? Yep, I got the 186.5 from you guys, and then RMCC called about 185.6. So, okay, I just wanted to make sure you guys were clear of that location. RMCC was requesting traffic stop there. Okay, copy that. Thank you, over. Okay, you guys didn't see anything at 185, though. Okay, I'll let them know, but I got the one from 186.5 that you guys gave me. And then now the 185.6 that they gave me. Thank you. And the 190.1. Yep, I already called and got that one reported in as well. Thank you. Scratch up.
1: We're going to use all your power systems under 4B limits today. We'll talk to you over.

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1: Speak track horn number 4020-4020. 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

10, 21. Okay, it's 636, 0636 MWFO. All correct, over.

13 Alma, San 5457, right? Pulls down on the south leg of the Y behind that sand train towards the barrier.

Alpha over. All right, here we go.

0: Tower, over.
1: Foreman Raleigh Dispatch, over.
0: Go ahead, over.
1: Hey, just with time constraints here, we're going to try, if we can, we'd like to back up, tuck in at the Toma Yard there, closest to the depot there, and just put it away for the night, over.
0: I'm real wide, I'm switching Monroe West here right now for you, over.
1: Copy, that sounds good, and yeah, we're going to be parking in the Toma Yard there. We'll check out tracks there, just seeing which one's going to work best for us. And out of the way for everybody, over.
0: I'll keep the lights over.
1: Sounds good, have a good night there, Dan.
0: At your I-68, GP8785, don't want to have to find answer yet, over.
2: I haven't got a hold of anyone yet.
3: Smart, saying over.
1: Okay, what?
3: Yeah, looking for permission.
1: Hey, by the way, as well, over.
4: Yeah, come on in, go for it.
3: Okay to do it.

0: GTA 75 used to.
1: Oh, we finally got a hold of them, over.
0: Can you wire power there, over?
1: Yes, we can. We'll let you know as soon as we're in the clear, over.
0: Alright, yeah, sounds good there. Let me know when you're clear in the Badger West, over.
1: We'll do, over.

0: 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Good for 20, start backing up.
1: All right, restricting, good for 20. You're on the point, backing up.
2: Ready to copy. That is tracking time. 411, 411. 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Between Monroe West, WEST, switch yes, YES. And Tunnel City, switch no, NO. That is until 730, not 7, 3-0. Okay, 645, not 645, DRR, over.
0: 411, main, Monroe West, switch yes, Tunnel City, 730, DRR.
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0: That is all correct, over.
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3: Thank you, over.

Dispatch 43. Dispatch 43, go ahead, over. Another 15. Shot over. Office 178, another smoking time, no fires, over. Alright, 178, smoking tie, no fires, reported by the MCHAL. You guys pass that, over. Copy that. I'll get it protected. Thank you.

0: lined up. 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
1: Alright, lined up, good for 30, off in 5. 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

1084 East. 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

0: 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All correct, fellow. 19, good morning. Thanks. Who else calling this? 12, homeward over. Jan 3284 North, go ahead. Okay, 5457, 7238, correct TGBO, so it's with train, get by our city for any changes. No exceptions on the Baron. And is there a same train? How do you do? On the Wolf to meet one, over.
1: Tracking the clear. That all three trucks off track in the clear.
0: Let's see, 2897 coming over. Hey guys, for some reason the bridge wasn't locking up, so I raised it. I'm going to try to lower it again. Hopefully we can get it to lock up here. Okay. And then, do you have 772 paperwork, or are you just going to run that as 519 when you spot it? Okay, then I'll have to change that up. Okay. All right, good enough. Authority continuary stand signal indication onto the Baron, and then we'll talk to you when you get on the MP server. Yeah, roger that. All right, talk to you soon. 13 RT7.

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Alright, I'll take your kitty, please.

Page River Dispatch, Madera West Tower, over. Pick 8128 East, start to make a reverse move into control for Grand Crossing. Is this clear to Madera East, so is 853 can get through, over. Okay, copy that, over.

0: Maybe that's where dispatch answering Heinrich Tower. T4H, go ahead over. Yes, it is, Tony. Track board number 610-610, the Lockheed subdivision, considered 8-28-2026-0828-2026. Issued to the WAMAX 3848, WAMAX 3848, Horizon. Check box 4 at Marble between milepost 137.0 and P137.0 to milepost 132.0 and P132.0 on main track. Check box 16, 16 bolt was in effect 13.98.56.139.85.6. Check box 22, 22, total of 3, THR, EE box is checked. 4 FUR 16.16.22.22.
1: BNSF 784 East Main 1, you guys ready to copy? Five. St. Croix South 354.0, 346.9, Main Track 1, Wolf at this time gives the BNSF 784 East permission to enter the limits, proceed through at the maximum authorized speed. Got a 40, observing a 25 MPH between milepost 353.0, 350.0, guarded by the red flag, 354.0 without stopping. Men and equipment are clear of one, occupying two at this time.
0: Okay, time 707-070, 7 hours, dispatcher, JHKO.
2: GNS 12, homeward over. Send 8824 North, go ahead of
0: them. Alright, we'll talk to you then. That's fairly just by jump.
2: Are you pretty positive you can make Nelson's? Because I know I got 116 coming on duty, so I can't have you die on the single main. Okay.

Okay, copy. Yeah, I'm told there is a crew heading your way. I think they were on duty at 6:40 is what I was told, so hopefully shouldn't be too long. Are you guys on some crossings there?

guys have a spot you can pull to and still be able to recrew and not be on any crossings, that'd be great. Hold on. All right, thanks, guys. That's...

UP detector, milepost 168.2.

0: RCM, over. Yeah, looking for location, over.
1: 220.0.55 degrees. Access 1 2 no alarm. Left 147. 9 2 2 0.0 out.

0: 12 Helmut, over.
1: And Boyard, over. Yeah, go ahead, Larry. I'll reach out to that old 700. I will have you pull into four track. Set your pigs over to three.
2: Sir, can you give us the main? Copy that. Switch line lock check, main to main. Electric lock restored. Copy that. And then, yeah, probably just throw a tag up on the one switch behind us here. Over.
3: This is Case Room Dispatcher, J20, over.
4: J20, over.
3: Yep, there is a 5-9 that goes down to the Marquette sub. You're coming out of Bridge Switch, so I don't know if there's anything you can do to start your work. They're about to get the light at Grand Crossing. Over.
4: We won't miss it clear proper, but there's room for 6,000 feet almost. We've seen proper in the south leg of the Y, so we can start in. Is that okay with you? Over.
3: Yes, over.
4: Okay, cool.
3: Thank you. 60 Casey River Dispatcher, 529. Over.
5: Yeah, it's here. I get my first name to be lined up with the alternate.
3: But River Johnson. So talk to them before going in, please, over.
5: I can assist you and have you lined into that four track. Give it to you on the north end.

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you got TG Bill's Sports in St. Paul, over. 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

CP-2224, you have authority over that's occupied La Crosse Siding between West White Gray Crossing. That's behind 254's train. The CP-8128, 8128, over.

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1: It's not loading?
0: No.
1: Wonder if they missed the jumper.
0: No, it's low. I mean, it's driven up to 9 feet, but it's not. It's on power.
1: Wonderful. Check all the breakers.
0: Yeah, I'm going to isolate it.
1: Check the other three for isolation when you come through.
0: Yeah, right. I know that.
1: Well, if you just isolated the fifth one, then it's showing on my screen, so that's, yeah, we got that.

0: Understand. Switches are normal. CN 5466, 5466, Skirt Track Authority 5483. 5483-725-0725, DJR. 12, home with CN 5447, coming over. CN 5466, I'll correct, over. All right, we'll talk then. 13, home on RTCO. CNS 13, home at RTC, over. No problem. Thanks. Dash 12, Homewood, to the CN 2897, come in, over.
1: Everything's up, Governor.
0: Chris, good morning, over. Far north as we can. We're hoping at least Nelson's, if you guys don't think that should be an issue.
2: Is it showing any
1: faults?
0: None. Okay. Only thing we have, there's a sand train listed at 7:15 out of Blair, and then you're looking at 5:76 on at 9.
3: If I'm able to give you the lights back to your train. Okay, copy that.

0: otherwise I can dial the dispatcher and get the mower desk on. You got a radio back there.
1: Yeah, the only thing is that there's automatic shutdown delays. Start enabling.

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1: Thank you.
0: Yeah, no problem.

0: 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When you guys get done with the workers, how many cars are coming over here?
1: Stand by, let me get a complete fire here.

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1: Wondering if we're going to have to get west to 80 here, once we start to get here for rail or whatever.
2: Gallagher's here, he's getting ready to set up to get the door around once we get across the second way.
1: It'll
2: be a while.
1: Just let it out.
0: Track warrant 4023-4023, August 28, 2026, to the CP9377-9377 South, check line 2, proceed for one, mile post 138, MP138, Marquette Sub on main track. Track warrant 4023-4023, total line check 1, line number 2, HK.
1: Hey Doug, does Mike have a big block of BNs or anything?
3: GNS 12 Homewood, over. GN 3144-588,
4: go ahead, over. BNSF, we crossed the BNSF 9068 West. You guys are meeting is coming through 3396 right now. If you want to keep rolling it down there, should get you a signal by that time.
2: He's got drugs to protect us whenever the subsequent
0: missile game came off. Saw correct, track warrant 4023-4023, total line check 1, line number 2. Okay, 739-0739-80K.
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3: 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Check box 6 SIX, between milepost 126, 126. And milepost 110, 110, Baron Sub Main. ADHD, joint authority between milepost 126, 126, and milepost 110, 110. Joint with Jay Jensen Jr., that is Jay Jensen Jr., between West, WEST, Weyerhaeuser, switch yes, 10, MP110. 40S2, W box is marked, 6SIX, ADHD, over. 4 coming up.

0: got a ticket here. You got some issues there, over.
1: Yeah, the UP-8592, our fifth unit in line, that supposed to be the only other one online, apparently it's not loading. It's throttling up, but it is not loading.
2: 20742, DJR.

0: Seeing 2323, I'll correct that on your repeat, over. Alright, thanks. Be safe. Any issues with Johnny there at warehouse, let me know. 13 Lemon RTC, yep. HLCX 1070, go ahead, over.
1: LSUP 7486.
2: Responding.
1: I don't have anything. My download's not. It's or is no load, over.
2: Alright, yeah. Apparently no faults back there. My conductor's acting on the meter right now. But, there's no faults, he says, but it's definitely not loading.
1: The throttle notches, when you're on that unit on the display, do you see the direction and the throttle notches on the display?
0: Let's roll. Duty 5, Turkey 5, 2x1, 6173, train length, over. Is all correct, over.
1: Got a bad EMU cable somewhere, over.
0: Alright, I'll talk with Jake.
2: That's
0: 12, Homewood, CN, 28.
2: Will do, thank you, over.
0: Of Auburndale. Opposition.
3: Make my way back,
0: To tie it out, over. Sounds real good, yep. Yeah. Have a safe trip. We'll be in touch. 13 RTC. Let you know if you're cleared South Antonio. RTC CN 3398, over.
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Okay. All right, yeah, let me see what we can do here.

At CP Sullivan, Astoria Pass Sentinel's flying stop indication, main 1, yard lead 2, eastbound over.

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0: MC Vector, mile 2766. Northbound.
1: RTCC and 5435, over. 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So, I'm working on getting you a ride, over.

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Per the rule, they should have a hard copy. 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

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Okay.

0: north bound, no temperature 5-6F. Total axle 4-1-8. Speed 3-0. Detector out.
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0: 9068, this is Foreman Wolf. I'm going to get you guys talked up to milepost 349. 349 at this time while I talk to the gang. You guys are ready to copy? Wolf using 4MB 95859585. St. Croix sub between the milepost 346.9, 354.0, main track 1. Wolf at this time gives the BNSF 9068 West permission to enter limits. Proceed through at the maximum authorized speed authority by the red flag. Locate a milepost 346.9 without stopping. Stopping short of milepost 349. 349 at this time, waiting on further instructions, guys.
1: Okay. All right. Copy that. Okay to proceed, East Coast. Thank you. Could you take the ribbon back up?

9068 west up the milepost 349 at this time. That's a correct repeat. You guys get a little bit closer. I'll start clearing the gang and get you guys right there. Thank you.

0: and vertical on the CN3394 south quarter by your customer on the rear hospital line 7 behind you, do some work, over.
1: Stop
0: her backing up the kitchen, I think, behind you, over.
1: That is all correct.
0: Thank you, my friend. Have a safe trip. Can you put it out?

All right, there, BNSF 9068 West. This is Foreman Wolf. You guys ready to copy instructions all the way through? Wolf using that form B95859585 on the St. Croix sub. At this time, Wolf gives the BNSF 9068 West permission to continue through the remainder of the form B. No needing to stop at milepost 349, but I do need you to observe a 25 mph between the mileposts 350.0, 353.0, and men and equipment are clear of main one, but we are occupying main two at this time, sir.

I know my screen shows 99.35 there as well, but I've had trains that were just over, like a little over 10,000 feet fit in between the signals before, so I think that footage isn't accurate. Let me know when you guys get to, when you guys are as far north as you could possibly get, and I'll let you know if you cleared, because like I said, the numbers there aren't 100% accurate. I don't know why they haven't updated them or actually had them counted out, but I know I've been able to get a little over 10,000 footer fit in there before, so just let me know once you guys have stopped, and we'll just pray for the best. Over. Thanks, guys. That's 12 up.

CN detector, mile 284.2 north, found no defects, temperature 61F, total axles 418, speed 38, detector out.

0: just find a spot on the west. 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
1: 0254.0, coma, number 2, main, 52 degrees. Actual 468, no alarm. Link 6210, mile 254.0, out.

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0: passive enemy radio, but KCS 4622 signal indication from River Junction proper to the main, and okay for the KCS 4622 used to make a backup move on the main track between River Junction and River Junction West. Over. All clear the main, east of three lane in the yard. Thanks, have a good day. Thank you. Did you take the ribbon special?
1: 43, UP 7486, over.
2: Responded, over.
1: Yeah, RMCC requested traffic stop, milepost 177 to 178. You guys all clear that area, over?
2: Yeah, we're at 157.3.
1: I really appreciate it. You guys get your power figured out there while I got you, over.
2: Yes, we did. So far,
1: perfect. Thank you, over.
2: Thank you, Trino.
1: Dispatch out.

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1: Get out of.
0: CN 3398, over.
1: Yeah, right now, over.

0: 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Track authority 5407 is still active. South JO switched snow to milepost 78. We're just looking to get this released. Over.
1: East southboard rainbow, 4 meters restriction at the milepost 180.1. 853 out.

Okay, all switches are normal. CN 3398, 3398, reporting clear track authority 5407, 5407. At 822-0822, DJR, Delta, Juliet, Romeo. Over.

0: 3398, all correct on the repeat. I appreciate you doing that, over.
1: All right,
0: AJ,
1: up to that K4039,
2: over. That's 43, over.
1: That's Patrick, you beat that 46.
2: Yep, got over.
1: I'm not sure if the captain today stepped out again, but we are officially on the move here. We managed to solve the problem. Not sure what solved it, but it's loading now.
0: Still showing you in the plant at North Nelson Zone.
1: Not a problem, thank you.
2: Thank you. Switch up.
0: Post 83 with switches normal to the rear. We'll send you a new one down. Box 1, 6, and 8. Outpost 83, South Bay, switch no, CN 5435, looking for track 35732, over. Correct, thanks. If for some reason something comes up and it's, you don't, aren't able to get moving again, just let me know, over.
1: Got 54, coming up.
0: Okay, sounds good, thanks guys. Yes. 12 up. Get out, over. Thanks, that's 13 on 1 RTCM.
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0: area.
1: Just a heads up, J-20's coming back on the main line near River Junction and starts coming to Wayland. Okay, that's right.

up. I'm trying to check the camera now, see if there's any engine drag. But you have a big unit pick up in Marquette. I got to think we can figure that out. The two-track is there. You can pull through two-track and set up the rear yard train up to and including TSM 60181. So set out those cars, the rear 64 cars, set those off the two-track. And then the rest of your train, the 4850s, you can set those off the three-track. So you're leaving your whole inbound train in Marquette. And I got to work on your pickup of cars over, but I got to check to see and make sure your engine isn't in the track or isn't in west end of the yard. I wasn't told anything.

0: 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Take a moment.
1: Cross dispatch, you're entering La Crosse.
0: That's right, nobody's in the air right now. Take a moment.
1: Okay, I'll get it requested now, see if they won't let us out. How long do you think you'll be in the diamond?

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1: Before doing that.

0: 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Check line 1, track 1, 4023, 4023 and 4. Check line 2, proceed from Bluff to North, then ORT8, sighting from Kane on main track. Check line 10, clear main track at last main point. And check line 21, permission to leave following switch in the reverse position, North, then ORT8, sighting from Kane. Track warrant 4024, 4024, code line to check 4, line numbers 1, 2, 10, and 21. Dispatch KDK.
1: 394, come over. Hey, do you know about roughly what time that kicker went off on you?
2: Dispatch, we're doing West Tower, over.
1: Thanks. Chief said it didn't go off in their system that normally alerts them when an emergency application happens, so.
3: East Melbourne Tunnel City, Columbia Restriction, Mapos 180.1, 82
2: Trails. I'm not sighting you, sir. Over. Correct on the repeat. Okay, copy that. And J20, so y'all done with your backup, move to KCS 4622, authority for CD, for which, signal, go ahead with the capsule.
1: Over.
2: No longer teaching. Okay, got it. Thank you.
1: In front of you, but my system shows your tail end has cleared South Anton. Over.
0: Proceed from Bluff to the north and over the 8th side, which Kane's on the main track.
1: Yep, that's correct. Thanks, guys. And then, just tie it down, and then, she said, just have an eye out for a cab. I'll try to... Be the 116, they're just now leaving Nelson, so you got a little bit of time where you...
4: Any heads up there, I'm going to go to work right behind you guys and hurt us in track of time between the Gary East and Bangor West, behind you, over.
0: 0834,
1: KDK, over. CN-12, Homewood to the CN-3284, coming over.

Chao.

0: Okay, you want me to come up by you or just hold off, Dale?
1: Extra cars, yeah, I'll see if I can dig into it on my end, see where...
2: Yes, sir. No.
1: The first two detectors you went over. They're over. Okay. Copy that. Yeah, check with OBCC, see if they can find them for you. If not, I'll try looking on my end, see if I can dig them up over.
3: 571 and 5416. Morning, Mike. 7087, TGBO associated with the train. 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You're probably going to need a cab later. CN 5416, over.
2: 7087 is a good TGBO. Watch to you. We will not need a cab later. Good on the... start time, so I guess we'd like to go to Hawkdale first if we can. Could be around 30 minutes there and then up to Orange.

All right, CM5416, North Marshfield, switch no. South Marshfield, switch no on siding. Going to be joint with Jay Allen. Looking for track authority number 5775. Take a look. Let me know when you get that over.

0: 5775 on the siding of Marshfield Street. Snow on both ends. Going with Alan, we got it. It's brutal.
1: Okay, copied all that. I'm going to talk to 592 real quick, then radio's all yours. Over.
0: Understood.
1: CNS 13, home at RTC.
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0: 450, 416, understand southbound course, the lead line marked first, southbound derailed. On the lead, not derailing back another 6400.
1: 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I copy on board, right ahead north, signal indication, over. No problem. Meeting at 116 as a heads off.
2: Turn after 60 would like to get reach out to the scanner. That is correct, appreciate it. That's further dispatch out.

Star Wolf, 23, 23, 23, 23, reporting clear check authority 50.

0: in the house track there, correct? Okay, got all that. We'll talk to you when you get on the train there at Town Line. Thank you very much. See you at 13 Home at RTCL.
1: Yeah, that broken rail, dude. Copy that. Somebody's throwing up behind you.
2: Yep, I went back up over.
3: Can you get through this passage 820 over?

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1: 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What was that over? 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Over. 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

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Hey, just, I was able to ask the chief. I said that the cab should be just about there, if not there already. Over.

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1: 3-3 detected. Mile 2-5-4 point 0, coma, number 2, main 5-6 degrees.
0: Actual
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2: Five 775 at this time, is that correct, over? Direct release in 5775. Let me know when it's removed from your CDU, over. Thank you very much. 13 RTCO.
3: End of the form B, set 9 CP3496, going east. All of my work groups are up here in our track and time between 3496 and Trevino. Wolf at this time gives Davis permission in and out of the

Permission end of the 4B, set 9 CP3496, going east. All of my work groups are up here in our track and time between 3496 and Trevino. Wolf at this time gives Davis permission in and out of the 4B. Set 9 going east at this time. Show a job briefing 851-0851, sir.

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2: Any information on that second unit for fuel? 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
3: 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Thanks for the information.
1: Single unit, correct, Oldman? Well, we'll make arrangements for that. Okay. I'll make sure we get a truck up there. Oh. Thanks, 13, I'm on RTCL.
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8: Units up, lacrosse entering Winona. Go ahead, 7836, over. Yeah, I did, and I actually asked the chief a few minutes ago. He got back with me, said we are setting that out, I guess, for the MPM movements later on this week.

I am not positive. I was pulling up TCMs just now, but I have not looked just yet. I'll get back with you in a moment.

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1: 43, you'd be 7486 or.
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1: Dash 17 to whatever milepost protects the rear of the train. I'll have maintenance in another train. A couple people behind you guys, that way I don't have to bother you for asking your location. They're over.
2: Alright, Sun Center, 71, conductor, yard track number 3, I'll be on C6.
0: Oh, sir.
3: Alright, thank you very much, over.
0: Alright, thank you, Cross Fetcher.
1: Got locked. Now, what milepost protects the rear of the train? Kruger, he's on 23-17, over. Copy, 150, that's 150, protects the rear of the train on track 23-17, address the UP 7486, all crew agrees, is that correct, over? Copy that, track 23-17, do you address the UP 7486, clear milepost 150, that's 150, at 857, that's 0857, dispatch KD, over.

0: Dispatch 43, over.
1: Yeah, Hulky dispatch.
0: Hulky, go over.
1: Yeah, I was told there was some fires or something I got to look at down here. I didn't know exact mileposts. I put in a warrant 175192. I don't know if that covers it.
2: Yeah, so the most recent fire was between 177 and milepost 178. RMCC still had traffic requested stop there. So that was the most recent one, and then we've just had smoldering ties basically from there, that 175 all the way down to 190.1, I guess is the other one. So yeah, your limit should protect. I'll get your time coming your way. Basically, you got joint with the dispatcher between 177 and 178, and then joint with the dispatcher between milepost 185 and 191. You have permission to joint limits with the dispatcher in those two sections, or?
1: Okay, I have permission to joint limits with the dispatcher there, over.
3: 3, start.
0: Right here. We got a line set behind you, just work, over.
2: Okay, permission to the dispatcher's limits there, and then, yeah, just like I said, personnel might be out there still putting them fires out or those ties, so just be on the lookout as you go through the area, but just let me know how it all looks, over.
1: Yep, no problem. I'll give you a holler back with them.
2: Copy that. Thank you, sir.
4: Line, I'm going to go.

0: reporting to our guys, 6-3-1-0-2. Yeah, that's what we'll send out. Get back to
1: you. Good morning, 1089-48,000. Changes 6:30 on duty, and how much fuel do you got over?

0: NSF 7836. Alright, so I guess there's four cars with the MPM machine that's on 801, the old siding, and that's where I've been told this power needs to go to. Tracking time out here if knew you needed to go main two, to be honest with you. Let me see if I can get them cleared up for this mode.
1: All right, good. Initialize signal location, follow them out, and then BLE 910, that's a cutaway south of Byron. Authority change direction. Signal's north, over.
0: Go ahead, over.
1: All right, I'll correct, talk to you later. See you in Dust 57.
0: Okay, that'll work. I didn't know if they wanted to copy it or if you guys were in a position where you could clear up for a few, but that'll work. In our new rule, I can push it to their PTC. And after we brief about the limits and whatnot, I just need to ask if they've received it on their PTC, and they just report back the authority number with the limits, and then they should be good to go.

0: Lieutenant Snyder, conductor track number 2.
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0: Jaguar number is 634. 634, WMAX 4180. Focus at 910-0910 hours. Just that your JHK over.
1: I sure hope so. CN 3286 South, clear main 2 TWO, twin shops north and Taylor, switch is normal. Correct, over. Good, over. Anyone else need the RTC, over?

0: Delta-15, Dr. Cooper. In 4805, good morning. City Hill 7065. Got that correct one, CD for change. It's 7 o'clock on duty, over. Alright, you follow the shover out. If you only have to get on 490 at Valley, follow them out. And then when you see them north on 2 at Byron, it'll be your turn. Over. Yeah, that's 15 up.
1: NLC to the CN 2276 over.
2: Across the Thatcher, entering Genoa.

All right, then the clear, going ahead, then.

0: Randy, come in. Another thing for you, the Explorer says 0 miles to empty on there. The yard vehicle, I guess it's almost out of gas, or is out of gas, or something, I don't know.
1: CPKC detector, mile 2, 3, 5.4, coma 6, 7 degrees, axles 3, 4, 0, no alarms, length 5, 1, 7, 0, mile 2, 3, 5.4, out.
2: 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CPD 254.
3: I was instructed what was happening here. Hold on. Okay. Yeah, like I said, if something changes, let me know. We'll audible. Yeah, I'm gonna drop 763 into the JO siding, so we'll get you. Yeah, we'll do.
0: Okay. Thank you, green light.
2: Go ahead, over.
0: Okay, so first signal come up to you, I can pull those wires back. You'll see them kind of bunched up.
4: Clear the D-Rail 90 on the rear,
5: we'll
4: stop
5: at
4: the set.
5: 4 at 923, 0923, KDK, is that correct?

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1: Dispatch, DOT-71, UP-2234, CTC's up and running if you want to send that warrant for Adams here on the main.
0: Is that Marquette now? They're going to come up and take
1: you.
0: Inspector running right behind him. He's going to clear at 126.
2: Over.
1: Dispatch, UP-2234.
2: Okay, just wanted to make sure. Yep, warrant should be in there now for him.
1: Dispatch, DOT-31-55, all right, thank you.
2: Thank you. Dispatch out.

0: Okay, I'm ready.
1: I-77. That's the TGL. I don't have any changes for you. I'll set up a PCC with the CP2288.
2: Oh. PCC with Delta Dispatch from the TGL. Had a 4122. Checking the ceiling to go on the unit order.
1: Alright, the CP2288. At the college with Winona. Has authority to open up into the main track and authority to proceed west. Signalization.
2: You're confident, but it's slow, not a bad.
1: That is correct. Lots of flags to the connection. You're letting me know when you're on the text. Okay, thank you, Mr.
2: President.
3: Okay. Go up, this line lock. This is the main.

0: CNS 12, Homewood, CN 3284, coming over. We're going in the siding here to meet the 116, not that 588 cleared there. From this 12 Homewood CN 3144 coming over. Hey, just seeing how soon do you guys think you'll be ready to go south over? Okay, just got back to the head end, so about 5 minutes. All right, signal indication when I can. Might have you follow 116. I'll see how shops want you guys up. Go north to your proceed north signal indication to Owen, over.
1: Yes, this is 116, authority change direction. Spots off out there, north field.
0: That is all correct. CN 5416, over.
1: All correct, thank you.
0: Thanks, 1301 RTC.

dropping the MSF 7836 at East Winona. That's authority to pass signal displaying stop indication from Maine to Maine 2, eastbound.

CN, point yard. Go ahead, Earl. 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
1: 971,
0: 5416,
1: over.
0: Go ahead, I'll
1: type 7. Ride to Auburndale, 9 o'clock. Followed that one car at 910. Departing right now with three of them headed for 4. I got a little more parts to stop for you, if you can do me a favor.
0: Okay, go ahead.
1: Happy and multi-customer there. S750, 751. I see he's got three cars released. Didn't say he had the other 15 of them released, and we couldn't get there to the track work. He'll have somebody get a hold of him and tell him that re-release was 50 cars, so I can get them all today, please.
0: Yep, I can.
1: Alright, that'll be it, and departing now. Thank you.
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1: TN detector, mile 2.9.14. Northbound, no defects. Temperature 7.0. Total axle 4.06. Speed 3.6. Detector out.
2: Cross Statue, cross. Alright, after stopping, BNSF 784 East at CP 3001. That's the rear path signal swing stop indication, main 2 eastbound over.
3: After stopping, BNSF 784 has authority to pass signal swing stop indication at CP 3001 and proceed to the main 2 over.
2: That is all correct, over.
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4: All right, he had 41 at 10. 36-0-30,

standby. Oh, oh, here we go. System froze. 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

0: All right, so two GBOs, we'll give you the first one here. 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Mike, if I go any further, the D-Rail is 4026-4049-0749-0749-0749. 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
1: Welder Bennett, coming over.
0: 64060, okay, 938-0938, CJR,
1: over. I'll need you to be clear for this 116 when they get there, over.
0: All correct. All right, 6440, good one, no exception. Five, four, five, seven. You need the whole thing, over.
1: All correct. Thank you. That's 12 Homewood to the CN-3285. Coming up. Meeting two here, then you'll be going north of them.
0: CN Canadian National 5457, 5457 at Lake Smith. Fairfax 6 SIX, we're between milepost 126-126, milepost 8787, Baron Submain. Fairfax 80 HHD, joint authority between milepost 126-126 and milepost 8787. Joint with Jay Jensen Jr. Between milepost 126-126 and West WST Weyerhaeuser, which no. Joint with J.D. Delzo. Between Canton and milepost 8787. RBS 2 TW boxes marked 6 SIX 80 HHD.
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2: You lost your PTC speedo as well, and it's not allowing you to select the main track. 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
0: Yeah, they are all Barons.
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3: Okay, I'll be able to get you a signal there, East Winona, back out to the main, and then I'll talk you back to your train once you get clear. Thank you.
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0: Yeah, go ahead for the NLC. I'm sorry, it keeps reverting back to one more time over.
1: Ready to go here. See if we can get you moving with CP.

0: 13, Omen RTC, over. Yeah, looks like you might be having some issues, over. Okay, so just short of the 276 detector, correct? Okay. And then it kicked you out. Let's see, we had that earlier in the week. Okay. All right, yeah, keep me posted. I'll have the northbound hold tight here at Auburndale. That. See, at 3142, 571, stop just south of the 276 detector. Guys want to hold back at Auburndale, I'll let you know when they're on the move, over. Thanks, 13 RTCL.
1: CNN 5416, come in, please. Okay, so we want to go ahead and reset all of the PTC breakers. PTC 220 radio and the ACC breaker over. And let's not forget to isolate the locomotive over. Okay, standing by.

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Cessna 6153 West. Cross Bachelor 6153 West. Hey, when we get the lights at La Crosse, we'll have to go into 102 there and get spotted up for some fuel truck is there.

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1: We're going to leave them down for 2 minutes, over.
0: 2, 6, 3, 6, 5, 5, north.

Windows 15 or sooner. Hey, good morning. 9 o'clock. And good on fuel, all set to go over. Signal indication north, over. See, that's 50 though.

0: 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Over. Yes, go ahead and flip those breakers.
1: Do not retract one.

0: Okay, I'm standing by. Hey, in the meantime, where are you guys beginning and ending your trip today? Okay, copy that, thank you. Standing by.
1: Just the main line moving and all west of Tower CJ on the connection. About an hour and a half. Okay, sounds good.
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1: 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I copy. I got a high railer. Once he clears, I'm going to cross you guys over to Main 1 here, Shops North. Going up behind 357.
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0: 5-76 between CP 3154 and East Winona at 956-0956. Is that all correct? Thank you very much, and signal indication when you guys are ready.
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3: 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Yes, please perform a departure. Go to the departure side.

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1: Anyone lined up on the point?
0: All right, Venus 7090 East, do have permission to make 656 backup move, main track 10NE, between CP Sullivan and CP 3072.

0: 2 steps across the Thatcher Foreman Wolf. Over. Line up on the pass. Looking for permission to reverse the 1A, 1B west crossover there and your Form B CP 3496. Over.
1: Equipment clear the 1A, 1B at CP 3496. Okay to do your thing, sir.
0: All right, here we go. Thank you very much.

Go ahead for the NLC. Okay, great. So, yeah, just give us a call back with any further issues. NLC out.

0: 43, over. Okay, go ahead, over. Copy that. Everything inside your limits there from 175 to 192 regarding all the potential TIE fires or TIE smoldering is all good for normal operation. Thank you, sir. Thanks for taking a look at it. Yep, right.
1: Very staticky, I can't barely hear you.

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0: Alright, so the speedo not working out at all. Were you able to get it back on the PTC?
1: Omar Wolf, BNSF 7116 East. You guys ready to copy?
0: Unit. Are you guys doing the yard? Okay, let your TC know. I'm going to book this one trail, and I'll get a hold of the chief and the shops. Over.
1: Here we go. Foreman to charge. 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Wolf at this time gives the BNSF 7116 East. Permission to enter the limits, proceed through at your maximum authorized speed. Loaded by the red flag, 354.0 without stopping. Many equipment are clear, main one, but we are occupying main two at this time.
0: Okay, I'll

0: 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That's correct. Repeat at this time, sir.
1: Cross Central, cross. There, go ahead, 7090. Mission eastbound, I got the signal request up at Grand, see if I can get you across there.
2: All the way down, the fuel truck will probably meet you down there. Zone's the active.
0: All right,
3: zone's the active. TCO. Seeing 5435, switches normal. Looking to report clear of track authority. Nice signal indication south here, Appleton off Kimberly Spur. Give me a shout once you guys are clear there at Appleton. Alma. Okay, got all that. Appreciate the patience this morning. Over. That's right. All right, here we go. I am all fixed. Over.

Okay. All right, so who did you talk to? You talked to NOC and the doc over... Okay. So, all right. So, no speedo on the unit. All right. Well, we have ways around that. All right. I guess we'll have to see what the NOC is. I don't know what the rules are with them, and if we're able to use continue with it without it, or if we need to cut it out. So, I guess let's see what they have to say, and then we'll go from there. But I copy that. Had it back working, and now it's out again. Okay.

0: Yep. No, I got that. No, I know it's both on out or both out and both. I could talk. No, I got that. Okay. Yeah. I mean, so what? I mean, basically, the doc just said what? We're gonna have to use a watch. He says that there's nothing we can do with it.
1: Center,
0: okay, and that was.

Okay. All right. Well, let's see what NOC has to say. I'll talk with the chief. I mean, we'll have to continue, I guess, you know. You know, with a watch. It's, I mean, that's... Otherwise, what are we doing? Go back into Marshfield and... I don't know. There's no other unit there, right? Okay. Okay, let's do that. Let's do that. You stop, 30 drop the lights, South Marshfield over. All right, 30 drop the lights, South Marshfield. All right, I'll reroute you for the siding, and then we'll figure it out from there. Okay. No, we're going to have to with that NOC. We're going to have to at least talk to them, but at least in the meantime, if they want you to continue without it, then we can make that determination. But no, anything PTC-related, running without it, if it's not working, it's got to go through them. All right, I'll let them know you're

0: ahead there, Adam. Control 15, La Crosse sections off of 4B. Thank you, sir.
1: Okay. 5964, I don't know if that's what you have. Let me look. 7299. Correct TGBO associated with the train gun by your CD for any changes. 836 on duty, two units. 3923 on the blank, 50 MPH. Roger that. Here we go. Once active, signal indication north, good on field.
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5416. Where were you beginning and ending your trip again? All right, copy that. 5416, did you reach out to the people about regarding the speedo? Over.

5416 Commando. So yes, you guys do have permission to proceed without TTC for the next mile and a half. Just make sure that you're running in route fail at FRA reduced speed, over.

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1: Over. 581, you'll have to work with the old 700. 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

0: We're just going to film the track off. 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Okay, sounds good. 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If you want, otherwise you can just fill them up.
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0: Current restriction is between milepost 276.3, MP 276.3, and milepost 276.9, 276.9, TOMA sub. It's a 10.10 MPH restriction on the main track for the surfacing program. Is that correct, Omar? Track bulletin number N4161, November 4161, and you could show it okay at 10.23. Dispatcher TMM. Over.
1: Yeah, I figure just get everything in the clear and...
0: That's all correct, thanks. 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
1: Thanks, CN 3142, take a bar signal indication, over.

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Yes, go ahead, 430, over. Radio.

I got between milepost 276.9 and milepost 277.4. 277.4, Tolma sub. Restriction is 10, 1 knot MPH. Track is main track. Is that correct? Over. Track bulletin N4162. That's N4162 at 1026. 1 knot 260 GW. Over. That is all correct. Okay.

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1: Wolf answering, go ahead, they're DS.
0: Yeah, the station is okay, normal, CP 3496, 1A1B there.
1: Amended equipment, clear of the CP 3496, 1A1B, okay, the normal dispatcher.
0: Alright, thank you very much.

Bound train calling. Got a couple guys to talk to. Get right back with you, sir. Just when you can, got a westbound main one, sir.

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Over the time, this is UNSF 736 West, Ministry Air, on the 15th, maximum authorized speed, everybody ready to fly. 346, restaurant 9 without stopping.

0: 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Scene 3116, 7239. Good one, no exception. Over. Alright, I'm just going to give you the 116. They're working on some broken rails down there. So V-Track Authority 60-36-030. 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Alpha 163-163. 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From Alpha 116-116, Whitehall Sub Main. There he is, 1 Oni Fox Mark 2 TWO.
1: That's 43-0. Yep, go ahead, over.
2: Yep, copy that. As soon as Holkey releases, I'll get you that warrant, over.
0: TWO, only going to mile post 116-116. Okay, 1032-1032, DJR, over.

Cross the statue to BNSF 7836 West. Yeah, dispatcher, over. Northtown is asking for your fuel reading.

QNR TCU. Scene 5416, locked into clear Marshfield. You are clear of Marshfield. Controlled siding, all switches nominal. Okay, sounds good. Thanks, over.

Oh, yeah, the airflow meter, DON 61426, in Edmonton, initials JB, and as well as

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0: 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Yep, sounds good. 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

right now, so I'll give you your first authority. 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On Main. Authority has 1, ONE box marked. 2, TWO, over.

Alright, sounds good. Talk to you guys shortly. That's 10 up, or 12 up. Still here, Owen. Dispatch 43B2234. Yeah, Hokie inspected and got all the rail grinder went through last night. Bunch of smoldering ties through there. Hokie went through and inspected, said everything was good for normal. Just if you guys see anything still smoldering, anything like that on your way up to Valley, just give me a shout. That's correct. Thank you.

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At 1112, 1112 KVK, is that correct?

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1: CWO, proceed firm, milepost 163. Milepost 116, 116 on Whitehall, Sydney.
0: Okay, yeah, that works. I'll be looking for it. They need to get down to 100 here.
1: 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Between. Milepost 163163 and milepost 116116. 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
1: 16121, CN5602-5602 East. Only go to mile post 116, 116. Okay, 1114, 1114, DJR.
2: This is 289, that is the right boat.
0: La Crosse Dutcher.
1: CN5602, all correct on the repeat. CN3116 East, mile post, you're clear of over.

0: again, the 3116 East, clear milepost 149 at this time. Is that correct, over? Clear 149. Thank you. CN 5602 duty, copy, over.
1: GPS issues, so go ahead and proceed manually, over. That is correct. My initials are LG, Life Good, NOC out.

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0: PKC detector. Mile 2, 3, 5, point 4, coma 7, 5 degrees. No alarms. Train too slow. Mile 2, 3, 5, point 4, out.
1: Hi, 68, we got a restriction in. I'll switch over to 65.
2: Restriction 65.
1: Hi, 68, portable, then 65.
2: Right on, man. Let me know when you see that zero.
3: Verify, you're still stopped. 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Over. Alright, let's go then. Alright, if you're ready, signal location.

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1: 50 rows, line, ground protection. 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
1: 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I copy, that's just kind of like
2: 3, 5.4, coma, 7, 5 degrees, no alarms, train too slow. Mile, 2, 3, 5.4, out.
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1: CCKC detector, mile 2, 3, 5.4, coma 7, 5 degrees, no alarm, train too slow. Mile 2, 3, 5.4, out.

EKC detector. Mile 2, 3, 5.4, 75 degrees. No alarms. Train too slow. Mile 2, 3, 5.4 out. Zero point zero, 0.77 degrees after.

0: 568, you're line for three. I'm on the ground. You're good for 440. I'll be on in about five.
1: Okay, you're on the ground. Clear for 40, pick up at five.
0: That's correct.
1: I'll be on the 4 till you get on.
0: All right, roger that.

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1: Not today, over.
0: Oh, yeah, I'm stuck out here, so I'm waiting for somebody to come tow me out, so... Derailed. Front derailed off, and my four-wheel drive wasn't kicked in, and I tried driving down the tracks, and I got stuck.
1: Gotcha.

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Mile 235.4, coma 76 degrees. No alarms. Train too slow. Mile 235.4 out.

Wolf Answer on westbound train calling. Eastbound train coming over main one. I'm presuming he's crossing over main two, but I'll give you permission in as far as I can if you guys are ready to copy. I'm going to charge form B 9585, 9585, St. Croix up 346.9, 354.0, main track one. Wolf at this time gives the BNSF 5103 West permission to enter the limits, proceed maximum authorized speed. Go to the red flag. 346.9 without stopping. Vending equipment are clear for your route at this time, guys.

0: and 3116, milepost, you're clear of, over. I got you on the wrong channel there. You said 124, 124, over. They're still working on a broken rail, so I'm just waiting for them to clear all that up. Plus, I'm going to have to radio block, so. CN 3116, clear milepost 124, 124 at this time. Is that correct? Okay, I'm going to get an update on that rail here once I relay here 124. Give me a minute. All right, RTC to the CN 5602, do you copy, over? 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
1: Right here or up further?
0: That is all correct on the repeat, CN 5602, CN 3116 East, clear milepost 124, 124, all correct, over.

0: 13 RTC Escardo. Over. That's 13 Homewood RTC. Over. Brad Johnson. Over. Their authority, right? Second radio block. I've held off giving them anything until you guys were all done. All right. Who are you working with, Olin?
1: CP8149, you have authority in La Crescent Yard. And also, I should be with a KCS 4166 0x120 over.
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LaCrosse Dispatcher entering LaCrosse. Yeah, you guys all red at 3001. Alright, after stopping at CT 3001, DNSS 7116, you do have authority to pass signal displaying stop indication, main 2, eastbound.

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1: Coming up to Badger East.
0: Okay, just checking. Alright, Dispatcher.
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1: Off of 13, are you coming east or west there? Okay, do you also need Sullivan there on out to the main?
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4: CPKC detector, mile 2, 3, 5.4, coma 7, 6 degrees, axles 5, 4, 0, no alarms, length 8, 5, 8, 3, mile 2, 3, 5.4, out.
5: NS 1046 west, no defects, 235.4.
2: Get that ride, grab the marker, hang it, and get a ride to the head end.
0: That'll do, I'll switch in.

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0: caught the tail end of that. If you want to cut the crossing, I got enough room to clear it.
1: When I have the air test, the cars that we cut away from.
0: Because you only be cutting them one time. I don't know.

form and a wolf answering screen caller. Foreman in charge, 4B95859585, St. Croix sub, 346.9, 364.0, main 1. Wolf at this time gives the BNSF 6153 west permission to head interval limits. Proceed through maximum authorized speed, sorted by the red flag, 346.9 without stopping. Imagine equipment is clear for your ride at this time, sir.

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1: 668 NS 4123 West, over. We've had the crossings in this plant block for a while. They were just wondering what kind of window we got to head west out of here, over.
0: I don't know why you cleared in there, over.
1: That's where we ended up at when we set up the cars.
0: You can leave whenever you want, over.
1: Okay, so, alright, you want the counts now, over?
0: Nope, over.
1: Okay, we'll talk to you in a bit, over. Copy that, Tim. We can go whenever we're ready. We're gonna go to the market real quick. So she said we can leave whenever you're ready. Did you wanna? Oh, never mind. I see it.

0: RTCC and 3116, over. If you got to copy me on this tower. I have a 30 MPH, so one GBO to give you, and then we'll get you a new authority, over. GBO 4098, 4098. White Hall sub. Do not exceed 30, 39 MPH. Between milepost 108.7, 108 decimal 7. Milepost 109.8, 109 decimal 8, White Hall sub main.
1: For both Amtrak, it's going to be a pretty tight meet there with number 8 is first. So, I plan on clearing the main at Homer East for both Amtrak. So.
2: Homer for both Amtrak.
1: Right.

0: Nope. You're still going to be governed by any instructions that Chris gave you because you're going to be joint with him. So if he has, you know, more restrictive, that's going to be coming from him for his authority within the overlapping limits. This is just what on GBL. So you'll still be governed by his instructions. Authority number 6226-6226. Scan Canadian National 3116-3116 East EASD. I'm off post 116-116. 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

16, 3116, I'll correct down the repeater. 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
1: CPKC detector, mile 2, 3, 5.4, coma 7, 6 degrees, axles 4, 1, 2, no alarms, length 4, 3, 3, 2, mile 2, 3, 5.

CD detected. Mile 2540, coma, number 2, main 79 degrees. Actual 540, no alarm. Link 8588, mile 2540, out.

0: and it's away Cochran Depth 71.
1: Over.
0: Yeah, you guys having trouble down here with a derail or something?
1: Yeah, the lock on the derail, our keys won't unlock it. We got it, I guess, lined for our moves, and then when we went to line it back, the lock broke. So it basically just needs to get cut off and a new lock put on.
0: Alrighty, I'll see if I get anything on this boom truck that'll do that.
1: Alright.

0: derails. I'm inside the plant on the west end of the yard here at High Pressure Iron Oak, whatever the heck it's called now.
1: Is it the one that's in the industry there? Or?
0: Yeah, the one that's in the industry. It's got our lock on it.

0: I see you're driving down that little goat path there. It's on the other side, the west end of the industry, not the east end here.
1: Oh, all right. I didn't hear that before. Yeah, if it's on the industry, they're going to have to come out and cut it off. Not to mention, I don't have anything on this truck that'll do that.
0: All right. I'll get to the spot where I can let Dan know, or if you want to let Dan know.
1: I can call my boss and tell him. I mean, there's section truck's got a big torch and stuff, but I don't have any of that stuff on a boom truck.
0: All right. Down on point back 20.
2: You think anybody in the industry got a torch down there? Maybe they'd come over and cut it off for you?
0: They got some workers in there. I don't know. I see you're driving down that little goat path there.

0: All right.
1: Tell me one line in, derail down on point back 20.
2: You think anybody in the industry got a torch down there? Maybe they'd come over and cut it off for you?
1: They got some workers in there. I don't know.
3: That's a good roll by.
4: All right, thanks for rolling by. You have a good day.
2: 90% sure it's their derail but our lock, so they just need to cut it off and we can put a new lock on there. But
1: all right.

0: 71, just keep you in the loop. Our boss is calling your boss.
1: Saturday, 21, 71.
0: Your warrant book in your little gray thing.

0: up track warrant number 17-08 with the box one. All crew members agree that Valley, mile post 199.1, will cover the limits of the train.
1: Copy that. Look at the box one, track warrant 17-08. Those limits were from mile post 199.1 to Valley. New authority limits will be a box 3, proceed from Valley to mile post 199.1, main track Altoona sub, and it will be addressed to the UP 1899. All crew members agree this will protect that. All correct, over?
0: Yes, that is correct, over.
1: Copy that. That is all correct. Then I got your new warrant coming your way now. If everything looks correct, good to back. Done it, over.
0: All right, sounds good. Good, we'll let you know when we're leaving to get our Adams work.
1: Got that sounds good. Appreciate it, Nort.
0: Thank you.
2: Stand by.

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1: Dispatcher, job 71 here for the UP 1899 though.
0: Alright, what's your TCS there? I'll verify it for you. Over.
1: 4246.
0: Alright, 4246 showing as the UP 1899. Over.
1: Alright, 4246 showing 1899 and

0: first, and I'm going back normal, over.
1: Stand when I can, 7-1.
0: 4-1-23. Right, that was good, thank you.

0: Brunson reporting up, main equipment in a clear. Southwest Y, okay to request both switches reverse. That'll be JO sighting, Southwest Y. So the Valley Sub main movement, is that correct, over?
1: A little bit, I'm stuck here again. Just go slow, I'll try to keep up with you here.
0: Southwest
1: line,
0: okay.
1: Let me unhook.
0: Come back out, over. Okay. Sending down authority to your CDU. 6257, 30 Intermarshal Patrol, signing a north signal indication. Let me know when you get there.

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1: Maintainer Johnson, any chance they could take Sparta west of the local
0: control? Okay, for Maintainer Johnson to take Sparta west into local control.
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You don't want to try to set it up. We have to set both front and back on. Let me back up for a little bit, see if I can do it. 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

0: 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Can I show you clear mouth post 116-116 at this time? Over. See 3116, clear mouth post 116-116 at this time. Thanks. CN 5602, you can show the CN 3116 East, clear mouth post 116.
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0: CN 5602, all correct. All right, they are inspecting.
2: Stop, yep.
1: Cross dispatch for 3789 West.
0: Authority will get you another one. Over.
1: They asked me if I could pull you down to the west end.
0: That's correct. I do have a new 30 for you and a 529 cancellation when you're ready. I'll give you the cancellation and I'll give you the new one on. 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

0: Okay, I'll correct on the repeat. New one. GBO 4098 4098. Whitehall sub, do not exceed 30, 39 MPH. Between milepost 108.7108.7 and milepost 109.8109.8, Whitehall sub, Maine. Over.
1: Well, the other one is just clearing it up. Yes, they found it 2996.
0: Over.
2: Meet me down there.
1: Sounds like the CP has a couple to run here between us and wait for the spot to go in.
2: And I think I got this under control probably.
0: And then I'll just get you a new one the whole way back six, and I'll let you get back.
2: Everything over top, I don't think I can.
3: Yeah, that would be a pain.

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1: I'll maintain it,
0: Johnson, Alabama Local Control, Sparta West, over.
1: Yeah, that's correct. Could I have you throw it back and forth one time for me?
0: Sure. All right, sending a reverse, a request for reverse, over.

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Approaching 5434, signal indication north at Hilliard. South Tahoe, switch no, mile plus 85. Send it down, track authority 6285, 6285. Take a look, let me know when you get that on. Have a safe trip.

and Customer Service, Eva. Go ahead, 0571.

0: 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You going in right away, over. Yeah, yep, that's,
1: Did you ever get that cut off, Elner?
2: No, we

0: 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Over.
1: CPS is issuing an okay to pursue an audit today, over. No problem, she's out.
0: CN 3116, all correct, over. Alright, we'll talk to you when you get to the north then. 13 R2C.
2: All your blinky lights are still on there, Jake.
0: C602, when ready to copy, over. So B track authority number 6289. CN Canadian National 5602 5602, milepost 116 116. Jax 10E, track authority number 6121. 6121 is void. Jax 6 SIX, we're between milepost 163 163 and milepost 100 100, Whitehall, Maine. Authority has 2 TW boxes marked 10E 6 SIX, over.

0: 6289, 6289, 2TW box is marked 1 ONE 6SIX, located 1354, 1354, DJR, over. For 6289, I'll correct CN 5602, over. Next, 13, home and RTCL.
1: Now across the statue. Alright, after stopping at CP 3001, BNSF 4718 East, do have authority to pass signal displaying stop indication. Main 2 eastbound. It is all correct.

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We'll put this leader over towards that jacket and put the other one on top of it.

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0: track 8 will go by you.
1: Roger, East was good on the north side. It's far to west. Appreciate the look and safe day, 8-0.
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Coma. Number 2. Main. 80 degrees. Actual 48. No alarm. Link 983. Mile 254.0. Out.

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1: Alright, AD, east on the main track, delayed and blocked.
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1: Amtrak 8 answering, go ahead, Tina, over.
0: Sorry, I didn't mean to catch you eating, over.
1: Oh, it's alright, I'm just eating some nuts.
0: I'm not going to touch that one with a 10-foot pole, but you're going to head in at Mile Creek to meet 1333, is that Lewiston, over.
1: Alright, left-hand turn Mile Creek for the westbound Princess, over.
0: That's correct, you have a great afternoon. CPKC, Wisconsin Dispatcher.

0: CPKC detector. Mile 2, 3, 5, point, 4, coma, 7, 7 degrees. Axles 4, 8. No alarms. Length 9, 8, 8. Mile 2, 3, 5, point, 4, out.
1: Amtrak 32354, no defects. No Thomas sub restrictions, over.

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Take Corey South 346.9 364.0 Main Track 1. 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

turn. Go ahead, they're westbound turn. All men and equipment are clear at this time. Form B's only got 10 minutes left. Once you guys get the light, okay to proceed. Westbound, present location, previous instructions.

0: CT detected. Mile 2540, coma, number 2, main 80 degrees. Axle 20, no alarm. Link 381, mile 2540, out.
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0: 13 Hobart RTC. CF 54 16, clear the Marshall control siding.
1: All switches line left, all position.
0: Okay, all correct on the repeat, thanks. So
2: headlight on.

Smith, Harvey Smith, yes, sir, River Tower, over. This is the 867, over. 867, over. Let me just grab that.

sent all the intensive to the operating room for the busy interior that thanks all crews. Lily's back and right over. Number 634, 634, City of Dean at 41-8, with the box 4, work came out with 2015 at Bureau of Arrivals 188.5 on Main. Set. Lily's reported here at 1602, 1502 hours, Inspector LAL, leave out to be on

0: Over. 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

0: Strike 1340, out on a clear Monroe West. See no further tow sub restrictions.
1: Monroe West, no further tow sub restrictions.

0: CPKC detector. Mile 2, 3, 5.4, 7, 8 degrees. Axles 2, 0. No alarms. Length 3, 8, 9. Mile 2, 3, 5.4 out.
1: 235-4, no defects, main track, Amtrak 1340, open.

and Death 13 RTC. Home and over. CN 3116. This is still the 0715 crew on board. TGBO 7239, which is a good one. Headed out to Hiawatha for the outbound on duty at 1530 over.

Taxi and Death 13 RTC, helmet over. CN 3811 South, go ahead, over. Rule 411, men and equipment on the house track, understood, at South Auburndale. Correct, over. All right, I went ahead and logged that for you. Thank you. RTC out.

1633 head headland, over. Yeah, there's definitely something going on back there. This engine's not even loading above 400 amps anymore. We're still not even up to speed yet, so there's something going on for sure. Okay, Roger. Maybe it's an MU issue, but yeah, we'll double check there.

It's loading, but it's not loading like it should be by itself. It's definitely, I think maybe it's an MU cable issue or something. Sometimes it wants to load fine, and sometimes it seems like it's load limited, but there's no fault saying it's load limited like it there should be. We're just trying to figure that out.

0: CPKC detector. Mile 2, 3, 5.4, 7.7 degrees. Axles 2, 0. No alarms. Length 3, 9, 5. Mile 2, 3, 5.4 out.
1: 1333, no defects. 235.4, next restriction 10, over.

0: Matt, we had a high current on three of the motors, so that's probably why.
1: All right, Roger. Yeah, they're probably not working anymore then.

0: CNOC said just leave it alone and ride with it, see if the fault comes back up. Otherwise, yeah, just going to drag it apparently.
1: Okay, roger.
0: We can cut off the traction motors if we want to, but he said to try it once since we reset the faults. Go from there.
1: Okay, sounds good.

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0: Scott Spitzer, I-68 NS-4123, over. 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
1: 1333, over.
0: Can I ask a favor of you to bounce over to 65 when you have an opportunity and if I-68 come talk to me, because I don't have that channel, over.
1: Right, I-68, what channel is it, over?
0: 65, over.
1: One more time, over.
0: 65, over.
1: All right, roger, 65, yeah, I'll bounce over there and add them over here and try and get hold of you.

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1: Yes, sir.
0: I got no luck trying to reach him on 65.
1: I appreciate that.

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Anyway, here if you want.

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1: Afternoon. We've got I-68 here at Tunnel City.
2: Hey, I was just kidding. I got some conflicting info. So you guys are spotting the second part of your train and you're building a 640 there, correct, Lawrence?
1: 1 second. Look at my paperwork. Correct. Building a 640-603.
2: All right. Any idea how much longer you figure there? I'm just trying to figure out a logical game plan so you're not stuck in the toolies after you're dead. Over.
1: Yeah, so I called you. We're under 4 hours here. Probably about an hour or so we'll be able to be ready to run around our train there. And maybe another half hour, 45 minutes after that, we'll be ready to go east. Somebody's got a decision to make. So, we either run Long Nose to Portage, or stop at Oakdale and ride the leader. We got ditch lights.
2: Well, I guess the deciding factor will be, I guess, where Amtrak is in relation to you guys, etc., etc. Let me figure that part out, but there's another I-68 symbol in here, and I think we're going to utilize that. That way we have time to wide the power, get it to Portage, and the Alpo can do whatever they got to do. So we'll probably wind up spinning in at Oakdale, but we'll get to the bottom of that.
1: Okay, well, we've got time to work on that. So, just to recap, probably about an hour or so, we'll be ready for the runaround. And maybe half hour, 45 minutes after that, we'll be ready to go eat. So roughly hour and a half, 2 hours, we'll be ready to leave early.
2: All right, sounds good. Thank you.
1: All right, we'll talk to you later.
2: Wisconsin.
1: I'm back with you. I was letting them know we're under 4 hours, and it'll probably be about 2 hours before we're ready to go. And they got to decide whether we're going to wire this power at Oakdale or what we're going to do. You think they got another I-68 probably going to end up recrewing us. But I'm going to step out and mess with these engines. I'll be back. Yeah, I think that's his plan right now, is we're going to plan on wiring the power at Oakdale, but it all depends on where we are with the Amtraks and the fleet. We might just sit it in the road and get recruited, who knows.
3: Yeah.
1: Yeah, I'm going to step out and test the power a little bit.
3: There you go.

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0: 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Step line 2, proceed from Bluff to New Albany on the main track. Track wart number 4049-4049, total line check 1, line number 2, dispatcher RDC, over.
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1: All correct, sir, red zone.
0: Port number 4049-4049, total line check 1, line number 2, okay at 1554-1554. That is correct, over. That is correct, over.

0: 是什么。
1: That is correct, over. Correct, over. Copy that, CCKP, I will out.

0: CP detector. Mile 254.0, coma, number 2, main 80 degrees. Axle 20, no alarm. Link 373, mile 254.0, out.
1: Tractor T33 seconds, 64.0, main 2, is far down, next restriction channel.

You know, I think that's like a corporate way. There's a lot of companies that maintain their stuff regularly. There's a lot of companies out there that would rather keep it in service, generating revenue, than take it out of service to maintain it. Trucking companies are terrible for that. Yeah, a lot of trucking companies, their motto should be, we ain't making no money if the wheels ain't turning.

and that's 13 RTC, home and over. CN 3285 North, row 411 for track equipment at South Auburndale. All right, I'll go ahead and log that. Thank you. RTC out.

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Clear enough, appreciate it. 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

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Check line 2, proceed from New Albin to North NORTH, sighting switch Canes on the main track. Check line 10, clear main track at last main point. Track warrant number 4052-4052. Oh, correction. 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Line numbers 2, 10, and 21. Dispatcher RDC, over.

0: number 4052.058, total line check 3, line number 2, 10 and 21. Okay, at 1637-1637, dispatcher RDC, over. That is correct, over.
1: Point, that's 40, correct.

Maxwell, good evening to you. 1530 crews on board. 7631 is a good TGBO for your route. Looks like just the two engines and 4427 in footage. Starting to initialize, so much.

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1: Okay, as soon as you're fully initialized, the first signal is out of Hiawatha, over. All correct. I just need to catch up to RN. As soon as I see that, I'll be able to get you a signal. Thank you. Oh, there you go. Signal's coming up. RC out.

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1: You're a big one.
2: You did, what's your CGPO number?
0: CP5037, 5037 North, NORTH, complete by milepost 129, 129, Marquette sub on the main track, using track warrant number 4051, 4051, at 1645, 1645, RDC, is that correct, over?
2: Okay, copy that. 3116 has a GPS, so it's okay to go ahead and proceed manually, over. Can you please not take that in that 538D as well? Okay, thank you. Have a safe rest of your day, and I'll see you out.
0: I'm ready. Go ahead.

0: CP5037. Head south, S-O-U-T-H, sighting switch came. Confirm switch is in normal position. At 1646, 1646, RDC, over. Is that correct?
1: Report on the fire.
0: That is correct, over. You're welcome, CCI. I'll come back with the, I'll come back to you for an after arrival, over. CPKC Iowa to UP 7693, over.

and then Tucker's. Alright, so I tested the marker before I hung it. I tested on the engine, got the new time. Let's go to 94. I'm cut away, by the way.

0: Okay, yeah, we shouldn't, something we'll be in there way over.
1: Yeah, right. Signal indication, blast protection, all right?
0: Okay, signals and blasting, that's 4123.
1: That's correct.

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1: NS-4123-East, 12 axos, Raymore for the runaround of Raymore East, over.
0: Are you looking to come out at Raymore with 12 axles, that you said, or come out of Raymore East? I'm sorry.
1: Come out of Raymore for Raymore East, over.
0: All right, we'll make this move fairly quick. And the only reason I ask a loaded question, I got 149 at New Lisbon, over.

0: Understand. Yep, I will work on that. 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
1: TV 5037, let me know when you're ready for your after arrival. Over. 4.

0: 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RDC, is that correct? Over.
1: And that's 4123 East, all west of Raymore, TW, opening track, over.
2: And that's 4123 East, all west of Raymore on 2, TW,
1: correct, over.
2: Thank you.
0: Copy that. 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
3: Fighting switch came. Confirmed switch is in a normal position at 1713-1713. RDC, over. Is that correct?

0: greeter. It looks like you got 15 extra callers. So let me see if I can get them online and two train for you. Over.
1: 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Hey,
2: NS 4123 East, clear to main at Raymore East. I got comms for you, over. Hi, NS 4123, all west Raymore East in the facility, and I'm ready to go ahead, over.
1: Okay, you're doing NS 4123, 4,000 gallons, 3,300 gallons. NS 3623 with 4,000 gallons. 100 loads are up to 14,285 tons. 4341 on the length, KCS 50110 for the EOT, and it's 45 miles per hour train, over.
2: Not on that, thank you.
1: Okay, we'll probably be ready to go after 1:29 or shortly after.
2: Understood. Thank you. Case of the Sky, Pedro.
3: Hi, Patrice. We're actually going to do it.
4: Cargo line number 4057, 4057. 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Okay, 1716, 1716, dispatcher RDC.
3: Yes, stop it.
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1: 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Hold on.

0: 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Mile 2, 3, 5.4. Coma 7, 5 degrees. Axles 3, 4, 8. No alarms. Length 7, 8, 6, 3. Mile 2, 3, 5.4. Out.
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5638, I've got those strangers online and added to your train. They were sequenced 9 through 21, but if you go ahead and refresh, you should have a good actual count of 680 now. 680, over.

Is there anything else I can help you with? Over. You're very welcome. You all stay safe. So, what up?

Let's see here. This is the Venus, that's 5638 West. And, where are we going to stop at? Can we do it like west of Winona on Main 2 there? Are you in a good spot right now? Oh? I said, are you in a good spot right now to stop them? Are you still moving or are you stopped? Are you able to DP yourself out there?

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But yeah, that's what I'm saying, like, in the meantime, engineer, can you come out and stop the kitchen there, just for no-no?

0: putting a stop location at East Winona. 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
1: 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Next restriction, milepost 276.310, MPH 149 out.
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0: Motors, Beacon DP is going to...
2: CP 5037-5037 North, NORTH, clear of track warrant 4051-4051 at 1728-1728. RDC, is that correct? Over.

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1: More, next restriction, 260,
0: 276.3, 10 mph, 148 out. 058, total lines checked 1, line number 2, dispatcher RDC, over.

0: Okay, understand. On the Altima cell, that milepost 152.8, there on all tracks, there's two vehicles near the tracks. Usually that is not occupied with vehicles, correct? Over.
1: Yes, that's correct. Maybe not when you're doing any railroad or maintenance or
0: the top of Milton, is that correct? Over.

0: understand. On the Altoona sub at mile post 152.8 on all tracks, you have two vehicles near the tracks, a white box truck and a white truck. The north side of the rail near that maintenance building, correct? Over.
1: Yep, it's on the maintenance road there. North side of the track, correct? On the building.
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0: I will put that out right now and have it protected, over.
2: Track warrant number 4059-4059, dated August 28th, 2026, to KCS 4825-4825 South, SOUTH, at Kane. Check line 2, proceed from South, SOUTH, siding switch Kane, to South, SOUTH, siding switch Harper's Ferry on the main track. Check line 7, not in effect until the late arrival of UP 7693-7693, North, N-O-R-T-H, at South, S-O-U-T-H, siding switch Kane.
3: 149, you got a marker.
2: Correction to line 7, not in effect until after arrival of UP 7693-7693, North,
3: N-O-R-T-H,
2: at South,
3: S-O-U-T-H. I can see it out.
2: Track warrant number 4059-4059, check line 21, permission to leave following switch in reverse position, South, S-O-U-T-H, siding switch Kane. Total lines check 3, line numbers 2, 7, and 21, just be advised, this does contain a meat. Dispatcher RDC, over.

0: 7, across the intercept 5638. Is that 7251 check out?
1: Check 3, line number 2721. Okay, at 1735, 1735. Dispatch
0: to
1: RDC, over.
0: Other spots, we can set up these 13 extra cars there. I'm trying to pull up my track chart now.
1: That is correct, over. You're welcome. CPKC, Iowa out.

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0: The only thing I see on it is air conditioner is bad, but that's all I'm seeing.
1: CK Scott's batch right now is 4123 East, over.
2: 4123
1: East, answer. So to get that leader spun around the right way, you want to head in with it at Badger West and come out the east end, or how do you want to do that?
3: Spun headed out of your way. Yeah, unless you want to, you know, think of something else, like setting cars up down line.
2: You have a lot of fuel, we'll do it that way.
1: Yeah, either way works for me. I just figured I'd ask which would be easier for you.
2: Yeah, probably easier for you. Probably
1: easier for coming out the road. Okay. So it'll be less than 12 axles between Badger West and get east of Badger East. Correct, over?
2: That's correct. Over.
1: All right, thank you.

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Alright, just wanted to let you know, B-791 ahead of you, and you will both be going in Lublin to meet 346. B-791 ahead of you, they're 4,200 feet, so you guys should be able to tuck up right behind them for the meet-up. That's correct. Thank you. RTC out.

0: gentlemen.
1: Alright, and okay, there will be search HBO. Copy that, thank you.
0: The KC River, etc.

detected. Mile 2540, coma, number 2, main 76 degrees. Actual 348, no alarm. Link 7839, mile 2540, out.

This is Cross Southern Space Control Tower, BRCO. That local's still on the east end there waiting to get out, for your information. Town job, I should say. Hey, town, hopefully I can get you out after this, this D-train. And then they got a 149 to get across, and then we'll get you out. Thank you.

0: WBRC, are you copying them? They're answering you. Northbound BRC, I'll relay. This is a dispatcher. They're on the east end, ECR lead, waiting to depart, so you're good to go in 102. Excellent. He was reaching out to you. It just didn't seem like you could hear him. Here we go.
1: Fort Venus at 5638, over. That's our refresh. That car should be showing on that screen now. Over.
2: West approaching Banger. Next restriction, Mapo 276.310 MPH 149 out.

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KUT is not working. Cannot release until you verify the rear of your train. Correct, over. All right. Look for signals at GEO then. Just make sure you're fully initialized. RTC out.

5037, 5037 North, NORTH, complete by milepost 147, 147, Marquette Sub on the main track, using track warrant number 4057, 4057, at 1759, 1759, RDC, is that correct? Over.

That is correct, over. You're welcome. 53, go ahead, over. Hey, 53, go ahead, over.

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1: Dated August 28th, 2026, to UP 7693-7693, North NORTH at Kane. Check line 2, proceed from North NORTH, sighting switch Kane, to milepost 147-147, Marquette sub on the main track. Track war number 4061-4061, total lines checked 1, line number 2, dispatch RDC, over.

UP 7693, 7693 North in ORTH, clear of track 14534053 at 1800 1800, RDC, is that correct, over?

Encore number 4061, 4061, total line checked 1, line number 2, okay at 1802, 1802, dispatcher RDP, over. That is correct, over. Welcome to DKC Iowa.

CT detector. Mile 2 6 9.0. Coma 7 8 degrees. Tactical 3 4 8. No alarm. Link 7 9 3 6. Mile 2 6 9.0. Out.

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0: Kansas City, handbrake. Did you put handbrakes on?
1: What?
0: Did you tie the train down?
1: Yeah, I got a couple. I got a few handbrakes on cars and a handbrake on the end.
0: You gonna test them or what?
1: Yeah, you can test them.
2: I-68, CP, or excuse me, NS-4123.
0: Morning, over.
2: How long do you think this maneuver will take, over?
0: I don't know. 20, 30 minutes. We're in the middle of an argument right now, over.
2: We'll have an argument with each other, over?
0: Yeah, hold on. I have a quick job brief in here. We'll get back to you, over.
2: Right, and I'm asking this loaded question because Amtrak will be at the Dells at about 1843, over.
0: Well, that's what is 195 to 235, 20 miles away, and 35 minutes. I think I already got this.
2: No, I'm just giving you a little heads up.

0: PKC detector. Mile 2, 3, 5.4. Toma 7, 5 degrees. Axles 6. No alarms. Length 6, 1. Mile 2, 3, 5.4. Out.
1: Smart van, over.
2: What's happening in there? I'll put your name in the hat. But I can't depart anytime soon there. Hope. Come down and take a look. If I can't get you out, I'll hop at you. Be an associate. Dispatcher, Venus at 5638
1: West. Venus, Mark saying over.
2: I think Winona has some maintenance in there. I'll get the Z-Train to do a roll-by on it, but if not, then we'll go to Cochrane. It's just a compliance issue with SSI 47, not a USHMI issue, correct? It's just extra cars with the length, correct?
1: DP to Smart Sand, over.
2: Get those cars set out after 1 west. I'll let you know. Venus up across, Venus has 2026 west. East Winona there for me, let me know if that track's clear on the main there.
1: S4123 East, all east of Badger, east of the main,
3: thank you.
4: Go ahead, will you be 0250?
5: Hey, I have some directions for you guys in the Adams yard there. Let me know when you're ready to copy over.
4: Yeah, I'm ready to copy over.
2: Cars on east end, on west end. All right.
5: 5 cars from track 4 to 13 cars from track 1 on the head. No setup. Over.
4: All right. Mitchell Johnson says pick up 25 cars off track 4 and then 13 cars on track 1.
5: That is correct, Thor.
4: Alright, very good. Got it written down. Thank you.
5: Thank you. Dispatch out.

0: Dispatch 43, over.
1: Yeah, Dispatcher, UP 80-25. Just, I forgot to ask you, did you happen to get an outbound order for us? Because we're key trains and, well, the yard limits, I think I got to do that securement if they're not there, over.
0: Yes, outbound is on duty for 1915, over.
1: Alright, 1915, that'll be perfect, thank you, over.
0: Dispatcher.
2: Yeah, keep on...

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1: Pass correct. Pass 2123 east, all west of Badger East is the facility. Looking at my watch, I'm thinking you sent that crew towards Camp Douglas, or?
0: Did.
1: Okay, we should be at the other signal in about 5 minutes.
0: All right, we'll have to talk when you get up there.
2: I should say your line.
3: See customer service, you exploit him.
4: 02. Reporting clear track authority 6289, 6289, at 1816, 1816,
3: MRFL. Yeah, what's the car?
2: Yeah. 58, your line back clear.
4: Can you copy anything, over?
3: Alright, that car is currently showing on V733. It's still to be pulled and spotted to beer in V839, over.
4: 6289 at 1816, 1816, MRS, over.
3: Alright, so that sounds good. Yeah, I'll move it to 8 then.
4: All right, CN5602, that is all correct on the repeat. You guys enjoy the rest of your night. Thank you. RC out.

0: Yes, 4123 East. All stop. Delta West, ready to copy over.
1: And that's 4123 East at Badger West. After stopping, has already passing this thing, stopping occasion. Now from the spur track to the main track, western direction, back onto your train.
0: Okay, after stopping NS 4123 East at Badger West, has already passed. Signal indicating a stop direction from the west leg of the White Air spur track to the main track in a westward direction. Back on our train and Fox Rock Letter.
1: That is all correct.

0: This is the real shit.
1: That's for answering Dunhower Tower, over. T-53, you have permission to infiltrate the yard, over.
0: And we're lined up for the moon.
2: Alright, lined up. Walk the plant, do the...
1: TPKC Iowa answering Lansing Tower, over.
2: It'll be less than a 4 when I get to you.
0: Alright, copy.
1: 253, go ahead, over.

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1: Here we go.
0: 1822, RDC, is that correct? Over.

0: That is correct, over.
1: Well, we get down on there, you want to go close the angle cut behind the engine right away for the brake test, and then start knocking off handbrakes. I'll flash the engines up, and then by the time you're done with the handbrakes, I'll be ready for the brake test.
2: All right, copy that.

0: 4123
1: east all west of Badger West to me. Thank you.
0: Okay, we'll be ready to go east probably in about 20, 25 minutes. We got a bunch of rules to follow. A little bit of playtime over.
1: Alright. And how long will it take you to get up to Camp Up? We're going to be right in the face Amtrak here.
0: Okay, as soon as I get past Badger West, I'll put this thing in the notch 8, see what I get, over.
1: Another option is to shove back between the switches at Monroe and let Amtrak run around you in the siding, over.
0: Camp Douglas is 40 miles away yet, right? Over.
1: They'll be to Camp Douglas, as far as Amtrak's concerned, at... Hang on. 1500, probably, over.
0: Yeah, I mean, Wisconsin Dells is 45 minutes, I mean, 40 miles away.
1: Yeah, they'll be at Wisconsin Dells at 1843.
0: They'll be 40 miles away, 20 minutes. I think we got this, over.
1: All right, I'm trusting you.
0: Go fast, but not that fast.
2: Detector, mile 2, 3, 5.4, coma 7, 3 degrees, axles 6, no alarms, length 6, 2, mile 2, 3, 5.

0: Hey, you got deep plane protection, Toronto,
1: yeah. Iowa answering Lansing Tower, over.
2: Yes, yeah, we're going to give you a roll up, but we only need about 3,000 to 4,000 feet. We'll be able to square one.
1: Copy that, over. CBKC Iowa out.
2: All right, thank you.

0: Seven across that dispatcher, answer him across radio. That 149 is coming across now, so just let's give it another 5-10 minutes, though.
1: Alright, should be all released.
0: Intercept 2026 west of.
1: Yeah, that's been released.

0: Just copy that. Venus at 5630 West. Can we take it down to Cochran? Main 1-0. You can use my initials, dispatcher MGK, Mike called Kilo. The DDT gave his blessing on it.
1: Okay, good break test. You can open an angle shot. You've got 3-1 protection.
0: Those initials, though, and but for now, Mike off Kilo. Open.

0: And then what was the issue with picking up those extra cars? So was it just included in the set out, or was that something that you guys didn't catch up?
1: Okay, we need some protection. Freddy's coming up for class 3 and bus off.

0: 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RDC, is that correct, over?
1: It sounds like it's trying to start.
0: That is correct, over. You're welcome, CPJP Iowa.

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To UP7693-7693, North, NORTH, at milepost 143-143. Check line 2, proceed from milepost 147-147. Marquette Sub, 2 Bluff on the main track. Check warrant number 4062-4062, total line check 1, line number 2, dispatcher RDC, over.

Background number 4062-4062, total lines checked 1. Line number 2, okay at 1837-1837. Dispatcher RTC, over. This is correct, over. You're welcome, CPKCIOL.

0: That's Pat Trentis, 4123. How's that operation going on? Sorry, what was that, over?
1: It's a roll 99. I'm all ready to pull in 2 minutes, over.
0: Sorry, appreciate it. Yeah, Amtrak approaching the Dells, just giving you the info, over.
1: I got it. Yeah, what if it's getting released before we pull over this sector? Give me another minute or two, and we'll blast off, over.
0: Sure. And, of course, we'll get proceedings from Race Amber to do so, signal indication.
1: Okay, Steve, the last one of my days, pick up the indication and I got with them.

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1: PKC detector, mile 235.4, 72 degrees, axles 412, no alarm.

CNS 13 RTC, home and over. All right, so with all switches normal, end of the train has been verified, and CN 5434-5434, reporting clear of track authority 6285, 6285 at 1851, 1851 MRS, over.

and 5434. That is all correct on that repeat. You guys enjoy the rest of your night. Thank you so much.